0: the biggest novella ever created. We don't have fake voice actors.
1: Nope.
0: This is us. It's not good by any means, but it's entertaining, and that's the win. It's much more than any War of Roses you might have heard before. This is a battle of the Rosas. It is coming up next. It's kicking off Tino Cochino Radio, and it's all brought to you by DraftKings. 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

0: Woo, ladies and gentlemen, it's time for the biggest novella to ever hit the radio.
1: Yeah.
0: We call it Battle of the Rosa. Today's a little different, no?
2: See, si.
0: We have a dude that thinks his lady is creeping on the Lolo.
1: Ooh.
0: Let's talk to Benny. Benny, ¿qué pasó?
3: I feel I've been betrayed.
0: Oh, no. What happened with your wife, Patty?
3: She stopped wearing her wedding ring to work, perra.
0: Did she tell you why?
3: She says it gets in the way.
0: Okay, well, what does Patty do for work?
3: She works in an office.
0: Gets in the way of what? Her email?
1: Aye.
3: What bothers me most is she wears other jewelry to work.
0: Aye. Oh, you can't pronounce that.
1: <I know. laughs>
0: Okay, like what are we talking?
3: A bracelet, earrings, toe rings.
0: She wears a toe ring and not a wedding ring?
1: Aye.
0: So clearly jewelry's not the problem. It's just the piece of jewelry that says, I have a husband.
2: Aye.
0: Does she wear it when you guys go out?
3: Yes, she wears it everywhere else.
0: Is there anyone at her job that you think she might be a little into?
3: Yes, his name is Marcus. They're always texting and she says it's work stuff.
2: Oh, that's a red flag.
3: Sometimes it's at 10 o'clock at night.
0: Hey! And what happens when you bring it up? I know I would.
3: She gets defensive.
0: I don't like it. Listen, we're going to call Patty and tell her that she's won an employee appreciation package through her company. Mm. And she gets to go to a nice restaurant, dinner for two.
1: Ooh.
0: Everything is paid for. All she has to do is tell us who she's taking. Will she choose Marcus or her husband?
1: Ooh.
0: We call Patty next on Battle of the Rosas.
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3: Yeah.
0: Welcome back to Battle of the Rosas. Today we have Benny, who thinks his wife Patty might be cheating because she's texting a coworker by the name of Marcus. And she also never wears her wedding ring while at work. Because it gets in the way.
4: Qué triste.
0: Benny, are you ready to call Patty and see what happens?
5: Yes.
0: Are you prepared for a heartbreak?
5: No.
0: Perfect.
6: Hola.
0: Hola. Patty, this is Tino calling on behalf of your company's employee appreciation program. And you've been randomly selected for one of our monthly employee rewards.
6: No, this sounds like a scam.
0: Okay, well, it's not. So, this is actually a good one. We're going to give you a complimentary dinner for two at a local steakhouse. You get appetizers, entrees, dessert, the whole thing. It's all paid for.
6: What's the clutch?
7: What'd you say, Bumba Clot?
0: Sounded kind of British.
7: Roy.
0: You get to bring one person, anybody you like. So, all we need is a guest first name for the reservation. Who would you like to put down?
6: Marcus.
0: Beautiful. Is that your husband?
6: No, he's my coworker.
0: Aye. Is your husband not a steak guy?
6: I'm not married.
0: Aye. Oh, you have a ring though.
7: Oh,
0: you just changed the whole story. So why Marcus?
6: We're friends. We work together every day.
0: Okay, so next to his name, should I list it as coworker?
6: You could put friend.
0: Okay, Patty, one last question. Would Marcus happen to know that you're married?
6: What kind of question is that?
0: The kind of question we ask on Battle of the Rosas! Aye! Benny!
8: I'm so devastated!
0: Patty, what would you like to say to your husband?
6: I'm Benny, you're always so dramatic!
8: I can't believe you picked Marcus!
6: It's not what you think!
8: You had a free romantic dinner and you didn't pick your husband!
6: He said I could bring anybody.
0: Aye, that doesn't mean someone else.
7: Yeah.
0: You're married.
7: I know, you stupida.
8: This is why you don't wear your ring at work.
6: No, I don't wear it because everybody makes fun of how small it is.
0: Hi.
7: We're still talking about the ring, right?
8: I bet you Marcus is smaller than mine.
0: I don't think so. With a name like Marcus. Más grande, Bini. Cálmate, cálmate.
6: It was just dinner.
8: Then take your husband.
6: You eat enough.
8: No.
0: Is Patty taking off the ring because it's uncomfortable or inconvenient?
7: Or invisible.
0: This has been another Battle of the Rosas. Coming up next, there's a kid that's bullying another kid because of his clothes. And then the kid's mom jumps in and teaches that kid a lesson.
7: Nice. Good.
0: It's a lot of kids, but we're going to talk all about it next. Tino Cochino Radio. Hang out.
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9: The Q.
10: Traffic right now, we still got quite a bit of slowdowns westbound on I-40 starting back around Curl Island. They last until Coors. Watch your speed both directions of I-25 in the construction zone. You've got that vehicle fire westbound Paseo at 4th Street. Traffic down to one lane through there. You've got a lot of backups in that area. If you're looking for an alternate route, I will let you know, westbound Alameda, quite a bit of...
11: 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I need a check.
12: 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I need a check.
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0: So there's this kid that's been bullying another kid because of the clothes that he wears, and the mother of the bully actually scolded her son and taught this boy a lesson.
1: Y'all go to school together?
2: Yeah.
1: At school? What did he say, baby?
2: He talking about my clothes and saying how dirty my clothes is, knowing I don't have my clothes out.
1: And I'm a single parent. I do the best I can, you know. There's no reason for him to be bullying my child. And I don't raise him to be that way, because we come from the struggle. He know that. I come from the struggle. So you don't ever pick at nobody. I done told you about that. So what you going to do since you want to bully him and talk about his shoes? Take off your shoes and give him them $300 Jordans I brought. Take them off. Take them off and give them to him right now. I'm not playing. Give them to him. Now take off your shoes, baby. Take off your shoes and give them now. Give them now. It don't matter. You don't know what this baby been through. You don't pick at nobody. Give him them shoes. We come from the project, from being homeless to Section 8, all that. And now we done finally got something. You don't pick at people. And if you ever tell them sorry.
3: I'm sorry.
1: And you better mean it.
4: Give that woman a statue.
0: Yes. I love that, man. Wow. Yes. I love that. I love that mom. There's so many parents, dude, that will be like, my kid wouldn't do it. My kid would not gonna say it. No, that's not my kid.
5: For sure.
0: Any kid out there going through it, man, I feel for you. Just know that it does get better.
4: Yeah.
0: But shout out to the parents out there that hold their kids accountable when they act like little pieces of
5: My God.
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0: So this week on my Is Anyone Listening podcast, I sat down with comedian Ari Spears, who is a legend. Yep. We talked about a lot, including his clips just going crazy viral. They're always crowd work clips. And I feel like crowd work is one of them debatable things right now in comedy, because some people are like, yo, if you can do it, then you're extremely talented. And some people are like, it's the laziest form of comedy because you're not actually writing material. You're just relying on the crowd to hopefully give you something.
1: Yep.
0: This was Ari's take on it.
2: The argument sometimes, or the debate, is Do those comics that do crowd work, do they really have material? But my material is tough too.
0: Yeah.
2: So I already got your attention off the material. So me giving you the crowd work is just like dessert. That's not the main entree. You know what I mean? If you could go to a restaurant, eat the main meal, and go, no, I'm good on the dessert. But I'm giving you the dessert too.
0: You're like you're giving the Olive Garden mints.
2: There you go.
0: No, whatever or not, they're on the table.
2: Yeah. You know what I mean? So, yeah. I take pride in going, please don't think that all I do is crowd work.
0: Really cool combo, top to bottom. So, if you love streaming podcasts, this is a good one, man. It's only about half an hour, too. Not too long. Wherever you stream your favorite podcast, just search for Tino Cochino. Is Anyone Listening? Apparently, there is a specific time, I guess, you need to wake up in order to be happier.
1: Mm-hmm.
0: People who wake up before this time tend to be happier. The time will be shared with you next.
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0: Not sure what time you wake up, but people that get up before 7 a.m. tend to be happier and healthier.
1: Oh, wow.
0: This is a new study online. I mean, there's so many studies all the time, and it's always online, so you never know if it's really real or not. Yeah, exactly. Just post it. But it says studies have found that early risers report higher levels of positive emotions like satisfaction and lower instances of depression and anxiety. And this may be attributed to increased exposure to morning light, which helps regulate rhythms and boosts mood enhancing hormones like serotonin. I saw something today that said if you wake up and do 30 push-ups, you will have a better like productive day. I tried that today.
2: And how many
0: I wanted to crash my car into a wall.
3: After 30 push-ups?
0: I was so I felt so tired and depleted after just 30, and I was like, oh, the day just started. What do I feel like that?
3: Could have done them from your knees.
0: I didn't like it, but I mean, the logic behind it, I guess, makes sense. You wake your body up. It
1: wakes you
3: up,
1: yeah.
3: Pumping, yeah.
1: To me, whenever I wake up, like, on the weekends, like, if I wake up at 4, I really woke up at 7. Because I always forward it 3 hours.
0: Why? Because of the one video you saw from Steve Harvey the one time that just changed your whole life?
1: Yes. Because, yes.
0: If you grow your mustache like Steve Harvey, I'll take you serious.
1: I can't grow it that dark. Like red starts to come in.
0: It does, which is so weird. Where's the red come from?
1: From my mom's, my Mexican
3: side. Are you
1: side.
3: Scottish? Part Scottish?
1: I'm like, whatever Canelo has got going on, that's what I have a little part of in me.
3: Definitely not.
0: You said Scottish and I thought of Irish. I have a stupid joke I'll share with you that a friend told me the other day. You ready? All right, so there's these guys and they're backpacking through Ireland. And is that Scottish?
3: No, it's a different country.
0: Oh, it's okay. Hey, oh, that's Irish.
3: They're around each other. It's okay. Keep going.
0: Whatever. Same thing.
3: It's a gish.
0: They're backpacking around Ireland. They're backpacking around Ireland and they go to this pub.
3: Okay.
0: And there's this guy just sitting there drinking. And they're like, everything okay? You look kind of down, man. He's like, I built this pub with my own two hands. But do you think they call me Jeff the Pub Builder? And they're like, why? No, I guess not. He's like, you see that barn out there? I built that barn with my own two hands. But do you think they call me Jeff the Barn Builder? No, but you f*** one goat. He's a goat f***er.
1: Oh, yeah.
3: That took Nicasio a little bit.
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9: Well, traffic right now, things continue to move a bit slow westbound I-40 as you approach Coors. That earlier vehicle fire westbound on Paseo near 4th Street, that has been completely cleared now. Traffic is flowing.
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0: song could ever say. All right, Johnny reached out wondering if he is being played by his new girl.
1: Uh-oh.
0: Damn. Serena has the DM that Johnny sent. Let's read it. Let's talk about it. It's Listener Therapy. It's Teen Uncle Chino Radio. Go ahead.
2: I just started seeing this woman who got out of a serious relationship not too long ago. She was very open and honest with me that it was a very traumatic breakup and she was still getting over it. So I'm trying to be understanding. But the other night at 2 a.m., I caught her locked in my closet, talking to her ex and crying on the phone. I talked to her about it afterward and she apologized, saying she was just drunk. All my friends think I'm crazy for staying with her after that happened, but I really like her and I think she just needs some closure.
0: What do they say? Drunk people speak sober thoughts or something like that.
2: Yes. Well, uh-huh. Man,
0: this girl's not over it. It's very clear. Now, there are two options here. Yes, you could be the guy that was super nice and you stayed there to help her get through it. Mm-hmm. But the realistic side of this is you're not going to help her get through it. She has to get through it on her own. This has to be a her thing. You can do nothing. And I don't know, man. I think you're wasting your time.
2: I get that you like her and think that she's nice. And all those things can be true. But yeah, he needs to step back because clearly she's not over it. And who knows, maybe after she works on herself and like moves on, then you could reconnect. But right now, no. Yeah.
0: Let's talk to our producer, Matt. What do you think?
3: I think this man is the rebound. Obviously, when you get with someone right after breakup, you're like the one to help her get through it. But I was the rebound. No, my wife was the rebound when I got with her. Yes. So I just got out of a relationship. I got with my wife, started dating her. She was technically the rebound, but it worked out 19 years later. So you never know.
2: Die if my husband ever said I was a rebound. Oh, I don't even care if we're married.
3: I know. She doesn't like that. She's like, I was the rebound.
1: I'm
3: like,
1: my God.
3: Three kids. Who cares?
0: Rebound kids.
1: Yeah. Exactly.
0: Okay. We have Tori on the line. She seems pissed and she doesn't even know this couple. We're going to let her share her thoughts on a situation and what she would do next.
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5: Yeah.

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0: Dude, today's listener therapy situation is drama, man. Johnny reached out wondering if he's being played by his new girl because the other night at 2 a.m. he heard some talking in another room. He walked in and caught her crying on the phone talking to her ex in a closet.
3: Yeah.
4: It's okay.
0: And he's like, I don't know, man. Should I stay? No! Tori, what do you think?
5: Man, if this was my friend, I would tell him to run for the hills, because if you're drunk and you're having to lock yourself in a closet to talk to somebody else, then you got to talk to the right person. You understand? Her crying over him, all that stuff, it's definitely giving she's not over him. So if I were him, I would go find somebody that's more emotionally ready for him.
0: Exactly. Yeah, I mean, there's nothing to add. You hit the nail on the head. This woman is still in love with the ex.
5: You gotta be emotionally ready for it. You can't be just jumping in. And especially when you're drunk, you're going to be feeling your lowest lows, and you're going to call the person, hey, baby, that's not the right guy.
0: I mean, you got to be a therapist. What do you do for a living?
5: I actually am a therapist. That's funny.
0: Oh, my God. You see?
6: Coming up next.
0: So, celebrity gossip, tea time. What are we spilling today, Serena?
3: Young Thug is being criticized after the advice he gave the youth. It's questionable.
0: I don't know if I take Young Thug's advice in anything, but I mean, maybe we'll see what he had to say. Next.
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8: I was in a wreck. 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

0: All right, rapper Young Thug is receiving some criticism for the advice that he has given to the youth. Let's listen. It's Tino Cochino Radio and Tea Time.
1: If you're famous, you're almost as important as the richest person in the world. So fame is really the most important. It's very important. You gotta keep up with it. You gotta always make sure it leads you to the right room. You gotta know how to move. You gotta move totally different.
0: So he's just advising kids to become famous?
2: Yeah, he's basically saying, like, fame is everything. It's more important than money.
0: Oh, okay.
2: So people are like, sir, like, what are you talking about? You probably shouldn't have told the kids this.
3: But
2: and
3: the kids really know who Young Thug is and care.
0: Yes. They might not care. I don't know. Kids might not. Kids. Depending on the youth, but no matter what, they think people like Kai Cenat is famous. Yeah. And I Show Speed. They see fame.
4: And they Mr. Beast.
0: They all want to be influencers, and that is a form of fame. So I think they already think that.
2: But to say that's the most important thing, like, that's a little crazy. Because, I mean, there's so much that's more valuable than being famous. Like, yeah, there's, like, a lot of people want it. Yes. But, I mean, I don't know, be happy.
0: Does your son, your son's super into baseball. He's 6. Does he ever say he wants to be a famous baseball player or just a baseball player?
2: Just a baseball player. He never says famous. He hasn't talked about fame yet. He just loves playing the sport. Like, that's cool. Just wants to play.
5: But,
2: yeah.
5: But you want him to be a famous baseball player, right?
2: Of course.
3: A successful. Successful.
5: Because, right? You know, there's money in it.
2: Well, who doesn't want that for their kid?
5: Exactly. Oh, this is what Young Thug is saying.
0: He's like a dance mom.
2: I just saw that they're starting like a dance mom, but baseball version.
5: Oh, I'm baseball like, moms.
0: I saw do that. I want to see you do it, Serena.
5: I want to see you do it.
0: There are 5 tests that a woman apparently should pass before you ask her to be your wife, fellas.
2: Uh-oh.
0: We're going to share the list with you next.
6: Tino Cochino Radio. Yeah.

0: All right, I want to see, Serena, you got to be honest, okay? If you pass these tests, because if so, then it's a good thing that your husband asked you to marry him.
1: Okay.
0: If you don't pass these, then apparently he should not have asked you to become his wife.
2: Too late.
0: Okay, do you respect under disagreement?
1: Yes.
3: No, you don't.
0: This says, disagree with her calmly. Does she attack your character or address the issue? If she fights to win instead of understand, marriage will be war.
1: I respect. Like, when I, okay, when you say respect, I thought of, like, I don't, like, call him names or, like, try to, like, purposely put him down.
4: Yeah, but you fight back. You fight back, though.
1: Well, yes, I have an opinion.
0: Test number two, guys, you got to see how she handles your no. This says, tell her no. No explanation, no apology. Does she respect it or does she punish you with attitude? Because a woman who can't handle no cannot handle leadership.
1: My husband doesn't tell me no.
4: Oh. And that's your problem.
0: So does that mean that he does not lead, in a sense? You lead.
5: Or he's afraid of you.
1: No, I do lead. But no, I feel like leads. I've said this before. But me and my husband, we have there's a lot of communication that happens. Because I would like to be led, and he also would like to be told, like, also what to do.
5: That's okay. A good life. Yeah.
0: All right, test number three. Her relationship with attention. Does she need constant validation, constant posting, constant reassurance?
1: I like his attention. Like, I'm always asking him, like, do you think I'm pretty? Do you love me?
0: Okay, so that is constant validation. Yeah.
3: But if you liked his attention, you would just send him the thirst traps and not IG.
1: I don't really post thirst traps.
5: Are you starved for attention, though? Do you think he's not giving you enough?
1: I don't know, he gives me enough, but I just like to hear it.
0: Okay. All right, test number four. How does she talk about exes? It says, listen carefully. If every ex was toxic, crazy, and insecure, guess what role you'll play next?
4: Wow.
1: I don't feel like we really... I mean, well, I've said this before. I didn't really have exes before my husband.
0: You guys have been together so long, too.
1: We've been together 14 years?
4: Yeah, but how many one-night stands?
5: Next question.
0: And there she's number five. How does she act when you're down? When you lose money? Maybe status, momentum. Does she stand closer to you or slowly create distance? What do you think you do when times are tough for him? Are you his rock or do you try and...
1: No, I'm his rock. I mean, we've been together for 14 years. Not all of it has been just amazing.
4: Are you his rock or pebble?
1: Oh my gosh.
5: A pebble is a rock.
4: Yes,
5: but technically it's a rock.
0: Lupo. Let's talk about something extremely random, but I don't know. Possibly useful.
5: Okay.
0: The names of things that you didn't know had names.
4: Oh.
1: Okay.
4: Like a disease.
0: Next.
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3: Yeah. The names of things you didn't know had names. Okay? So when you put a small amount of toothpaste on a toothbrush, that's called a nurdle.
0: Come on.
3: That's what it says. And nurdle. Here's the thing. I can't confirm this, but it is posted via at Wealth on Instagram.
4: Oh, that's legit.
3: They're legit.
5: Yep. With the blue check.
1: How do you spell nurdle?
3: What'd you say?
1: How do you spell nurdle?
3: N-U-R-D-L-E.
4: That's pretty self-explanatory.
1: Yeah,
4: self-explanatory.
1: I just want to see like what it comes up.
3: Okay. Well, that's the dot easy. Over an I or a J, do you know what that is?
4: That's a...
1: No.
3: It's not a dot. It's called a tie. Well, it's T-I-T-T-L-E. So is it tittle or title?
0: It is tittle.
3: Yeah, right?
4: A little tittle.
3: The groove right here on your mouth, like between your nose and upper lip.
4: That's a cleft.
5: That's a taint.
3: No.
0: Oh, neither one of those.
3: It's called a philtrum.
4: Oh, wow. Okay.
5: My wife probably knows that.
3: The cardboard sleeve around your coffee cup. You know what that is?
4: That's called a...
1: That's not a sleeve?
3: You all drink coffee.
5: Yeah, I thought it was
3: none of you know?
5: A heat sleeve.
4: Hold on. Nope. It's nope. called a...
5: Don't look it up.
4: A sleeve.
3: No,
4: it's a sleeve.
3: It's called a zarf. Z-A-R-F.
4: No, I don't see no zarf
3: on
4: here.
3: That's what it says, according to Wealth.
5: I'm looking up zarf.
3: Okay, you know on your shoelaces, the little either plastic or metal cap on it?
1: Uh-huh.
3: That's called an aglet.
4: Oh, hey, no one called
5: I confirm that zarf is true. Damn.
3: Oh, what about this? When your stomach, like when you feel butterflies, that's actually called the collie wobbles.
5: I thought it was bubble guts.
4: I thought it was love.
3: God, I got the collie wobbles.
5: White person wrote this list.
3: All right, now it's starting to get crazy. This one says the act of calling something worthless is flocinosinhilpilification.
5: Ah, what are we doing?
3: I mean, how's that even a word?
1: Oh, my gosh.
3: Literally. Flocinosinhilpilification.
4: Oh,
3: that's
2: Webby?
3: Enough of that.
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5: 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Ah!

0: So I have a friend, and I think his wife is cheating on him.
1: Oh, no. Wow.
0: And I feel like it's right in his face, and I don't know if he's just...
2: You can't tell him.
0: Maybe he's a good husband, and he just truly trusts and believes her, and that's awesome. But sometimes I feel like that can be used against you. I guess him and his wife were hanging out the other day, and she was like, I think I'm going to get out of here and go just, you know, do some work. Because she works from home sometimes.
3: Uh-huh. Yeah.
0: And he was like, oh, okay, cool. Where are you going? She's like, oh, just to the hotel.
3: Okay.
0: And he was like, oh, okay. Because I guess there's a real nice hotel that just opened up by their house. And he's like, cool, have fun.
1: Well, that makes sense. Nice hotels have good lobbies and Wi-Fi.
0: But you can go anywhere. Most people, when they go to work, they go to a coffee shop. Yeah. Or you go to somewhere with like a, I don't know, just going to a hotel. You're going to a hotel to rest or Serena. Like if you're a husband. We're just like, hey, I'm going to go grade some papers at the hotel. I just want to get out of the house. Would that be weird?
3: Yeah, I'd be like, well, why? Why can't you just go to our bedroom and close the door?
0: Or just anywhere other than a hotel. It seems so weird to me.
1: But I understand
0: Starbucks.
1: For women, because the kids are always up the woman's ass for like, hey, can I have more time on the switch? Or can you make me a sandwich? So sometimes I feel like women need to remove themselves from the house.
0: You can remove yourself. There's nothing wrong with that. But why go to a hotel? Motel.
2: Well, because I mean, hotels nowadays, they got nice lobbies. Like, you know, they
1: that's
2: got. If it's an AC hotel, I'm cool with it. If it's a Motel 8, no.
4: Motel 8?
2: Yeah.
4: Not even 6?
0: I don't believe that. I don't believe that. I think something creepy is going on. And what do you do? Do I tell him, hey, I think she's cheating?
2: But is that insecurity on your end? Like, on the guy's end?
0: It doesn't affect me one way or the other. I just feel for my friend. Ari's on the line and she's on my side. She thinks my friend is, my friend's not cheating, but my friend's wife is cheating on him.
4: You have cheated on
0: How would she handle it? Personally, she will share her advice next. Tino Cuccino Radio.

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3: Okay, so this is Tino, and I have a friend that basically I think his wife is cheating on him because she is straight up telling him, hey, I'm going to go, you know, she works from home a lot of the time, and she likes to get out of the house to, like, I don't know, just get away from the kids and have a breather.
1: Mm-hmm. Yes.
3: But lately she's been like, oh, I'm just going to go work at the hotel. I'm just going to go work at the hotel. There's a new hotel that just opened up. But I'm like, you can go anywhere.
4: Yeah.
3: Mm-hmm. Why a hotel? And I feel like some people, they don't want to be a liar. So technically, if she does end up getting caught later, she's like, well, I told you where I was going.
4: That's right? True.
3: Because that guilt hits you weird. Ari's on the line. What do you think? Am I overreacting?
5: Absolutely not. I think anybody would feel that way. People go to like libraries or Starbucks or internet cafe or something. To go to a hotel by your house to get work done is kind of suspicious.
6: What about the hotel is suspicious? The fact that there's beds upstairs?
5: Heck yeah, the fact that it's a hotel. We all know what happens there.
4: I know, but I feel like at hotels, it's just a different vibe there, you know what I mean? Like, you got the aesthetics, you got, like, you know, the music, and then you also got a bar in there, too, so you can actually really chill out.
5: Exactly. That's not work vibes.
3: Exactly. She's getting worked on.
5: That sounds more like it to me, too.
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1: Yeah.
3: So, Takara Williams was hanging out with Shannon Sharp recently.
4: Yep.
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14: Hey, what up? It is Carlos D. It is Confessional Mondays. What is your confession?
15: Hey, okay. Oh, gosh. 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Sometimes, okay, so I'll match with my roommate. I made a fake Tinder account, and I'll agree to come over just so they'll clean up the apartment.
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2: or other places where they ask for my email to get the free Wi-Fi. 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
16: 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What they don't know won't hurt them. That's kind of what I'm thinking.
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19: Okay, look, so the date was actually super fun. He's funny, he's cute, he smelled good, like, good. Ooh. But then we're in the car, and he goes, hey, you mind if I just crash at your place? Sir, I don't even know your middle name.
14: Damn, and he didn't even try to be smooth about it? It was just out front like that, no charm, no finesse, no nada?
19: Nothing. I mean, I don't invite strangers into my apartment, especially one carrying a vape and hot Cheetos. He looks like he was ready to move in.
20: Oh, wow, I mean, like, that's how you see it? I wasn't trying to move in. I didn't want to drive 40 minutes away half asleep.
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0: when it comes to a first date, ladies, should there be dinner? Alcohol? Should it be in the daytime? Nighttime? Under $50? What's the vibe with all of this? Comedian Takara Williams was on Club Shay Shay and spoke all about it.
1: I don't think first date should be dinner.
2: What a first date should be?
1: I think a first date should involve no alcohol, and it should be in the daytime. I'm not telling people how to date. This is my opinion. I think a first date should be inexpensive, under $50.
2: Under $50?
1: Yes. We used to meet up and get ice cream. We used to meet up. You know what was our place? Jamba Juice. Before you know it, a whole hour went by. Y'all done had a great conversation. You finished your Jamba Juice. You're feeling good. I like car dates. Ooh, put me in a car with some R&B, some 80s R&B. What? The Whispers? Or drive to the beach, open up the back of the car, get some Jersey Mike's, sit back there, eat your sandwich, talk, the sun, the beach.
0: I love some good Jersey Mike's.
3: That sounds amazing.
0: Number 17.
3: I want to date her.
0: On Italian Parmesan and cheese or whatever that is. Oh, my God. Do you agree with this? A cheap first date? I feel like in 2026, if you're a guy and you offer a cheap date, you're going to be judged.
4: I mean, I think she's onto something, but I don't like... Again, this is me just overthinking, but like going on a hike. Like if I don't know this person, what if he pushes me off the mountain?
5: See, Serena, why you think that way?
3: A man can find a way to kill you no matter what you do.
5: True.
4: But I do think like a date for coffee, like that could actually work. And this was a few months ago, but I had went to breakfast with a friend and there was this table next to me and they were on a first date. Like you could tell like they were getting to know each other and just like, I don't know. I was like, dang, like I feel like there's no pressure because you just like meet them and then you're like, okay, like I'm going home now or like
0: you go along with your day.
4: Yes.
5: Serena, if your husband at the time was dating you and he wanted to take you to Starbucks for a coffee, you would not fly with that if that was the first date. You would want a dinner. You want to be
4: the
5: wine and dine.
4: The first place he took me, we had to be like patted down.
5: What, you guys go to prison?
0: Prison.
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0: AI, I think, can be super dope when you use it for, I don't know, like cool things. Like things that actually help you, not to just like make pictures of Santa Claus and jet skiing and Rudolph wilding out.
4: People need to stop making their flyers on ChatGPT.
0: I agree.
3: Yes.
0: Every flyer looks the same now on ChatGPT.
4: And the person doesn't look like you.
0: The darkest, most brutal truths in psychology, according to ChatGPT.
5: Oh,
0: I'm gonna share them with you next.
5: I would want to stay in the car for this one.
0: Good. Please do.
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0: So ChatGPT was asked, what are the most brutal truths in psychology? And these were the answers. Your brain lies to you constantly. You are not a passive observer of reality. You are a narrator. Your brain invents stories that feel true, but are often built on cognitive biases, emotional residue, and past wounds. I agree with that. That's true.
1: Yeah. And it's very true. Because if you're like, oh, they just disrespected me or whatever, like they did something that made you feel away, and this person's just like, oh, I didn't.
2: Yeah.
3: Well, that's like the little angel and little devil, right? Like that's the little devil telling you. Yeah, of course.
0: That little devil. Number two, what you avoid controls you. Avoidance feels like relief in the short term. But every time you dodge discomfort, you strengthen fear, shame, procrastination, or resentment. Again, I feel that, very true.
3: I feel this about my taxes.
2: I mean, yeah. Same.
0: Number three, you are not who you think you are. You're who you practice being. Identity isn't fixed. It's a feedback loop of habits, roles, beliefs, and repeated stories. You shape who you are by what you do over and over, not by what you wish were true.
3: So,
1: I do see this.
3: Matt, like when you don't believe in energy, you're shaping yourself to think that.
0: That is true. Yeah. Number four is interesting. It says you're wired for emotion, but built to regulate it. Feeling your emotions is not enough. Mental health comes from being able to name, hold, and use your emotions, not be hijacked by them.
3: Oh, wow.
2: Yes.
3: Matt.
2: Not me. I'm good. I'm mostly regulated.
3: Traces right back to you. And I feel like if you want to change your life, you got to start with what you repeat.
0: So number five.
2: Thanks, sir.
0: We'll close it with this. You will suffer either way. So suffer for something worthwhile. It says there is no life without pain, but there is a difference between meaningless pain and meaningful sacrifice. Purpose doesn't remove suffering. It just gives it a reason.
3: Oh, my God.
0: That's good.
3: One time, Serena told me that she went to the gym. She was in the car at the parking lot, and then she drove off because she didn't want to go to the gym.
1: I did.
0: Just one time. Opposite of everything we just talked about.
2: That's okay.
0: Okay. Let's talk your life satisfaction. It could apparently be higher if you do this.
2: Skip the gym.
0: We'll share it with you next. Tino Cochino Radio.

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3: Yeah.
4: I love alone time. Especially more so now than ever. And I feel like people have always thought I'm weird. Like, I love going out to just eat by myself.
5: Same.
4: And just be in my own little world.
5: Yeah.
4: And I saw this study that says if you can eat alone in a restaurant or sit alone in a movie theater, then your life satisfaction is likely much higher than most.
5: Oh, thank you.
4: Psychologists distinguish voluntary solitude from loneliness. Chosen alone time can be positive, while unwanted isolation is more likely to feel painful. I love alone time. Going to the gym by myself. Like, I saw a couple last night. They were young, maybe like 18, 19, in front of me on the treadmill. And they were holding hands. They were both on a treadmill, but then
5: that's
4: holding
5: so
4: hands
5: stupid.
4: In the middle of it.
2: Oh, come
1: oh, that's
2: on.
1: Annoying.
4: And then they
1: that's
4: got
1: so
4: off.
1: Stupid.
4: And you know, you can turn your headphones from like noise cancellation to transparency.
5: Yeah.
4: So I turned it to transparency so I could hear. Just going to be a nosy. And she's like, I just love you. Oh, I just love you. I love you so much. And he's like, I love you too, baby.
5: Oh, they've been
4: baby.
5: Together like
4: and then they started
5: months.
4: Going, mwah, mwah, mwah, mwah, mwah, mwah. And I'm like, get out of my way.
5: That's the, okay. I think that's the highest level of confidence if you're comfortable being by yourself.
4: Yes.
5: Bro. I have this weird fantasy that I'm Will Smith and I am legend. Like, I saw that movie where he's the only person on the planet.
4: Yeah.
5: And low-key, I was like, I was kind of jealous of him. Like, what a great life.
4: Man, I feel like Matt hates life.
5: Like, no, I'm just saying. I love myself so much.
4: Bro. I love people. Like, I like the energy of people. Well, but I love
3: there's
4: to be
3: a time
4: able to
3: for that.
4: Escape it
5: yeah.
4: and just be in my own world.
3: Bro, having a meal having a meal by yourself and then going to the mall and shopping by yourself.
4: Oh
3: my God.
4: Love it.
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1: Here we go. Yeah. It's game time, man. Are you smarter than Nicasio? You get a question followed by three multiple choice answers. If you're into pop culture and trivia, this is for you. You will be a winner. You just got to play. Listen up.
2: Which celebrity earned a black belt in Brazilian Jiu-Jitsu as an adult?

0: wanted. Are you smarter than Nicasio? Let's play the game. Ooh. What's your name, bro?
1: This is Gerald.
0: Gerald, that was the name of one of my mom's first boyfriends after she left my dad.
2: Oh, wow.
3: Wow.
4: Childhood trauma.
0: All right, good to talk to you again,
2: Gerald. Let it
0: go. Hope you've been good. We're going to play the game. It's easy. Nicasio will give you a question, multiple choice answers. You're going to knock this out, man.
5: Which celebrity earned a black belt in Brazilian Jiu-Jitsu as an adult, starting his training when he was nearly 30 years old? Is it A, Joe Rogan, B, Dwayne The Rock Johnson, or C, Jackie Chan?
1: Go with The Rock.
5: No, it's not The
0: Rock.
5: Not
0: The Rock. He was a wrestler.
1: We'll go Joe Rogan.
0: And that's it. Yeah. Congratulations. Congratulations, brother. We're going to get you hooked up, man.
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3: 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Okay, so I'll match with my roommate. I made a fake Tinder account, and I'll agree to come over just so they'll clean up the apartment.
4: What?
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4: That is so funny. All right, do you have a better confession? What's your confession?
18: Okay, please don't judge me. Whenever I log on into the airport or other places where they ask for my email to get the free Wi-Fi, I put my sister-in-law's email and I click yes to accepting promotional emails. 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
4: Wow, that's a big confession. What about you? What is your confession today?
19: So I work as a subcontractor for this really huge company, and a few months ago they accidentally paid me, I guess you could say, an extra $5,000. I haven't said anything, and I'm kind of thinking I'm not going to. What they don't know won't hurt them. That's kind of what I'm thinking.
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22: 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And actually, on my new album, I did a tribute to Michael Jackson. 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

0: feel like it's very trendy right now to get your steps in. You got to get your steps in. Got to get your steps in. This new study, I guess, is saying specifically for women, getting your steps in is not enough if you're trying to have, you know, like better heart health.
1: So the study followed more than 117,000 women and found those that who regularly did resistance training had a lower risk of heart disease. And women who did at least 2 hours of strength training a week had a 44% lower risk of a heart attack.
2: We know this.
3: Lifting weights.
1: So it's crazy. Yeah.
2: It's good.
1: But there's also, I know it didn't really say it in this study, but for women, like it even helps, I believe, with like Alzheimer's. Like if you have like stronger like leg muscle and then osteoporosis. It's like there's all these benefits to like heavy lifting.
0: That's crazy. Yeah. Do you, I mean, so what do you do? Like, what's a gym day look like for you when you go?
1: So I do deadlifts. I do squats. Sometimes it's the bench press, push-ups every day.
0: How many are you up to now?
1: I still can only do 3 like on my own. But I do like 12 altogether of the girly push-ups.
0: Mm-hmm.
1: 3 That's regular. Good. Mm-hmm. Yeah, I'm like, but I am proud because recently I saw people who I hadn't seen in a while and they all told me it looks like I'm losing weight. So I'm like, yes, yes.
3: And that's great going from not being able to do a push-up at all to 3. That's like
1: yes.
3: An infinite increase.
1: Yes, I can't even tell you the last time I was able to do a push-up.
0: Nicasio, what about you?
4: What do I do? Strength training?
0: Never mind.
5: Coming up next.
0: So celebrity gossip, tea time. What are we spilling today, Serena?
1: Young Thug is being criticized after the advice he gave the youth. It's questionable.
0: I don't know if I take Young Thug's advice in anything, but I mean, maybe we'll see what he had to say next.

0: All right, rapper Young Thug is receiving some criticism for the advice that he has given to the youth. Let's listen. It's Tino Cochino Radio and Tea Time.
1: If you're famous, you're almost as important as the richest person in the world. So fame is really the most important. It's very important. You gotta keep up with it. You gotta always make sure it leads you to the right room. You gotta know how to move. You gotta move totally different.
0: So he's just advising kids to become famous?
2: Yeah, he's basically saying, like, fame is everything. It's more important than money.
0: Oh, okay.
2: So people are like, sir, like, what are you talking about? You probably shouldn't have told the kids this.
3: But
2: and
3: the kids really know who Young Thug is and care.
0: Yes. They might not care. I don't know. Kids might not. Depending on the youth, but no matter what, they think people like Kai Cenat is famous.
4: Yeah.
0: And I Show Speed. They see fame.
3: And Mr. Beast.
0: They all want to be influencers, and that is a form of fame. So I think they already think that.
2: But to say that's the most important thing, like, that's a little crazy. Because, I mean, there's so much that's more valuable than being famous. Like, yeah, there's, like, a lot of people want it. Yes. But, I mean, I don't know, be happy.
0: Does your son's super into baseball. He's 6. Does he ever say he wants to be a famous baseball player or just a baseball player?
2: Just a baseball player. He never says famous. He hasn't talked about fame yet. He just loves playing the sport. Like, that's cool. Just wants to play.
4: But,
2: yeah.
4: But you want him to be a famous baseball player, right?
2: Of course.
3: A successful. Successful.
4: Because, you know, there's money in it.
2: Well, who doesn't want that for their kid?
4: Exactly.
0: Oh,
4: this is what Young Thug is saying.
0: He's like a dance mom.
2: I just saw that they're starting a... like a dance mom, but baseball version.
4: Oh, I'm baseball
2: like,
4: moms. I saw that.
0: Do that. I want to see you do it, Serena.
4: I want to see you do it.
0: There are 5 tests that a woman apparently should pass before you ask her to be your wife, fellas.
2: Ooh.
0: We're going to share the list with you next.
5: Tino Cochino Radio. Yeah.

0: All right, I want to see, Serena, you got to be honest, okay? If you pass these tests, because if so, then it's a good thing that your husband asked you to marry him.
1: Okay.
0: If you don't pass these, then apparently he should not have asked you to become his wife.
2: Too late.
0: Okay, do you respect under disagreement?
1: Yes.
3: No, you don't.
0: This says, disagree with her calmly. Does she attack your character or address the issue? If she fights to win instead of understand, marriage will be war.
1: I respect. Like, when you say respect, I thought of, like, I don't, like, call him names or, like, try to, like, purposely put him down.
4: Yeah, you fight back, though.
1: Well, yes, I have an opinion.
0: Test number two, guys. You got to see how she handles your no. This says, tell her no. No explanation, no apology. Does she respect it or does she punish you with attitude? Because a woman who can't handle no cannot handle leadership.
1: Well, my husband doesn't tell me no.
4: Oh. And that's your problem.
0: So does that mean that he does not lead, in a sense? You lead.
2: Or he's afraid of you.
1: No, I do lead. But no, I feel like leads. I've said this before. But me and my husband, there's a lot of communication that happens. Because I would like to be led, and he also would like to be told, like, also what to do.
2: That's a good life. Yeah.
0: All right, test number three. Her relationship with attention. Does she need constant validation, constant posting, constant reassurance?
1: I like his attention. Like, I'm always asking him, like, do you think I'm pretty? Do you love me?
0: Okay, so that is constant validation. Yeah.
3: But if you liked his attention, you would just send him the thirst traps and not IG.
1: I don't really post thirst traps.
2: Are you starved for attention, though? Do you think he's not giving you enough?
1: I don't know, he gives me enough, but I just like to hear it.
0: Okay. All right, test number four. How does she talk about exes? It says, listen carefully. If every ex was toxic, crazy, and insecure, guess what role you'll play next?
4: Wow.
1: I don't feel like we really... I mean, well, I've said this before. I didn't really have exes before my husband.
0: You guys have been together so long, too.
1: We've been together 14 years?
3: Yeah, but how many one-night stands?
2: Next question.
4: And there she's number five.
0: How does she act when you're down? When you lose money? Maybe status? Momentum? Does she stand closer to you or slowly create distance? What do you think you do when times are tough for him? Are you his rock or do you try and...
1: No, I'm his rock. I mean, we've been together for 14 years. Not all of it has been just amazing.
3: Are you his rock or pebble?
1: Oh my gosh.
2: A pebble is a rock.
3: Yes,
2: but technically it's a rock.
0: Lupo. Let's talk about something extremely random, but I don't know, possibly useful.
2: Okay.
0: The names of things that you didn't know had names.
3: Oh.
1: Okay.
3: Like a disease.
0: Next.
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3: The names of things you didn't know had names. Okay? So when you put a small amount of toothpaste on a toothbrush, that's called a nurdle.
0: Come on.
3: That's what it says. And here's the thing. I can't confirm this, but it is posted via at Wealth on Instagram.
4: Oh, that's legit.
3: They're legit.
5: Yep. With the blue check.
1: How do you spell nurdle?
3: What'd you say?
1: How do you spell nurdle?
3: N-U-R-D-L-E.
4: That's pretty self-explanatory.
1: I just want to see like what it comes up.
3: Okay. Well, that's the dot easy. Over an I or a J, do you know what that is?
4: That's a...
1: No.
0: It's not a dot.
3: Called a title. Well, it's T-I-T-T-L-E. So is it tittle or title?
0: It is tittle.
3: Yeah, right?
4: A little tittle.
3: The groove right here on your mouth, like between your nose and upper lip.
4: That's a cleft.
5: That's a taint.
3: No. Oh, neither one of those. It's called a philtrum.
4: Oh, wow. Okay.
5: My wife probably knows that.
3: The cardboard sleeve around your coffee cup. You know what that is?
4: That's called a...
1: That's not a sleeve?
3: You all drink coffee.
5: Yeah, I thought it was
3: none of you know?
5: A heat sleeve.
4: Hold on. Nope. It's called a...
5: Don't look it up.
4: A sleeve.
3: No,
4: it's a sleeve.
3: It's called a zarf. Z-A-R-F.
4: No, I don't see zarf on here.
3: What it says, according to Wealth.
5: I'm looking up zarf.
3: Okay, you know on your shoelaces, the little either plastic or metal cap on it?
1: Uh-huh.
3: That's called an aglet.
4: Oh, hey, no one called
5: it
4: that.
5: I confirm that zarf is true. Damn.
3: Oh, what about this? When your stomach, like when you feel butterflies, that's actually called the collie wobbles.
5: I thought it was bubble guts.
4: I thought it was love.
3: I got the collie wobbles.
5: White person wrote this list.
3: All right, now it's starting to get crazy. This one says the act of calling something worthless is flocinosinahilpilification.
5: Ah, what are we doing?
3: I mean, how's that even a word?
1: Oh, my gosh.
3: Literally. FLOCCINAUCINAHILIPILENDENT.
4: Oh,
0: that's
4: Webby?
0: Enough of that.
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22: This is Donnell Jones, and my biggest influence in black music, I would have to say Michael Jackson. You know, from the beginning of my career, and as a young kid, I used to listen to his records all the time. One of the first records that I learned from Michael Jackson was Lady of My Life. And actually, on my new album, I did a tribute to Michael Jackson. So he's definitely one of the guys that I look up to and appreciated everything he did for music.
23: I'm just gonna say it. Okay, he tips like someone who's never worked a day in service.
8: Ooh.
23: Like aggressively poor tipping.
21: So wait, hold on. Let me get this straight. You ghosted him over money?
23: No. It's not about the money. First date, we get a bill, $50 for dinner. And this man leaves three crumpled up singles on the table. $3. Yeah. And our server was amazing. And Matt just like didn't care. So then date two at that cute coffee place on Central.
21: Yeah.
23: The barista makes us these like gorgeous lattes with that little like leaf design and everything. And Matt grabs his drink and walks away like she's invisible.
24: Wait. Why am I tipping a coffee shop again? Like they literally just push buttons on a machine.
23: And there it is. That's the attitude.

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2: 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This is a Battle of the Rosas. It is coming up next. It's kicking off Tino Cochino Radio, and it's all brought to you by DraftKings. 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

0: She stopped wearing her wedding ring to work. Perra.
1: Did she tell you why?
0: She says it gets in the way.
1: Okay, well, what does Patty do for work?
0: She works in an office.
1: Gets in the way of what? Her email?
0: What bothers me most is she wears other jewelry to work.
1: Oh, you can't pronounce that. <I know. laughs> Okay, like what are we talking?
0: A bracelet, earrings, toe rings.
1: She wears a toe ring and not a wedding ring? So clearly jewelry's not the problem. It's just the piece of jewelry that says, I have a husband.
2: Aye.
1: Does she wear it when you guys go out?
0: Yes, she wears it everywhere else.
1: Is there anyone at her job that you think she might be a little into?
0: Yes, his name is Marcus. They're always texting and she says it's work stuff.
2: Oh, that's a red flag.
0: Sometimes it's at 10 o'clock at night.
1: Hey! And what happens when you bring it up? I know I would.
0: She gets defensive.
1: I don't like it. Listen, we're going to call Patty and tell her that she's won an employee appreciation package through her company. Mm. And she gets to go to a nice restaurant, dinner for two.
3: Ooh.
1: Everything is paid for. All she has to do is tell us who she's taking. Will she choose Marcus or her husband?
3: Ooh.
1: We call Patty next on Battle of the Rosas.
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0: Ladies and gentlemen, it's time for the biggest novella to ever hit the radio.
1: Yeah.
0: We call it Battle of the Rosa.
2: Today's a little different, no?
3: See,
2: we have a dude that thinks his lady is creeping on the Lolo. Let's talk to Benny. Benny, ¿qué pasó?
4: I feel I've been betrayed.
2: Oh, no. What happened with your wife, Patty?

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4: Yeah.
0: Welcome back to Battle of the Rosa. Today we have Benny, who thinks his wife Patty might be cheating because she's texting a coworker by the name of Marcus. And she also never wears her wedding ring while at work.
5: Ooh.
0: Because it gets in the way.
5: Qué triste.
0: Benny, are you ready to call Patty and see what happens?
6: Yes.
0: Are you prepared for a heartbreak?
6: No.
0: Perfect.
7: Hola.
0: Hola. Patty, this is Tino calling on behalf of your company's employee appreciation program. And you've been randomly selected for one of our monthly employee rewards.
7: No, this sounds like a scam.
0: Okay, well, it's not. So, this is actually a good one. We're going to give you a complimentary dinner for two at a local steakhouse. You get appetizers, entrees, dessert, the whole thing. It's all paid for.
7: Hmm. What's the catch?
8: What'd you say, Bumba Clot?
0: Sounded kind of British.
8: Roy.
0: You get to bring one person, anybody you like. So, all we need is a guest first name for the reservation. Who would you like to put down?
7: Marcus.
0: Beautiful. Is that your husband?
7: No, he's my coworker.
0: Ay. Is your husband not a steak guy?
7: I'm not married.
0: Ay. Oh, you have a ring though.
8: Oh,
0: you just changed the whole story. So why Marcus?
7: We're friends. We work together every day.
0: Okay, so next to his name, should I list it as coworker?
7: You could put friend.
0: Okay, Patty, one last question. Would Marcus happen to know that you're married?
7: What kind of question is that?
0: The kind of question we ask on Battle of the Rosas! Aye! Benny!
9: I'm so devastated!
0: Patty, what would you like to say to your husband?
7: I'm Benny, you're always so dramatic.
9: I can't believe you picked Marcus.
7: It's not what you think.
9: You had a free romantic dinner and you didn't pick your husband.
7: He said I could bring anybody.
0: Aye, that doesn't mean someone else.
8: Yeah.
0: You're married.
8: I know, stupida.
9: This is why you don't wear your ring at work.
7: No, I don't wear it because everybody makes fun of how small it is.
0: Aye.
8: We're still talking about the ring, right?
9: I bet you Marcus is smaller than mine.
0: I don't think so. With a name like Marcus. Más grande, Bini. Cálmate, cálmate.
7: It was just dinner.
9: Then take your husband.
7: You eat enough.
9: No.
0: Is Patty taking off the ring because it's uncomfortable or inconvenient?
8: Or invisible.
0: This has been another Battle of the Rosas. Coming up next, there's a kid that's bullying another kid because of his clothes. And then the kid's mom jumps in and teaches that kid a lesson.
8: Nice. Good.
0: It's a lot of kids.
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4: I'd like to believe that all those moments when one of us goes, that it matters, mm-hmm. and it's the culmination of all of that that got us here this year. 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
0: 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I guess they've been going back and forth because their son is 21. He's asking for them to co-sign on a new car. 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

0: there's this kid that's been bullying another kid because of the clothes that he wears, and the mother of the bully actually scolded her son and taught this boy a lesson.
1: Y'all go to school together?
2: Yeah.
1: At school?
2: He was bullying me.
1: What did he say, baby?
2: He talking about my clothes and saying how dirty my clothes is, knowing how I got my clothes out.
1: And I'm a single parent. I do the best I can, you know. There's no reason for him to be bullying my child. And I don't raise him to be that way, because we come from the struggle. He know that. I come from the struggle. So you don't ever pick at nobody. I done told you about that. So what you going to do since you want to bully him and talk about his shoes? Take off your shoes and give him them $300 Jordans I brought. Take them off. I don't take them off and give them to him right now. I'm not playing. Give them to him. Now take off your shoes, baby. Take off your shoes and give them now. Give them now. It don't matter. You don't know what this baby been through. You don't pick at nobody. Give him them shoes. We come from the project, from being homeless to Section 8, all that. And now we done finally got something. You don't pick at people. And if you ever tell them sorry.
3: Song.
1: And you better mean it.
4: Give that woman a statue.
0: Yes. I love that, man. Wow. Yes. I love that. I love that mom. There's so many parents, dude, that will be like, my kid wouldn't do it. My kid would not going to say it. No, yes. That's not my kid.
5: For sure.
0: Any kid out there going through it, man, I feel for you. Just know that it does get better.
4: Yeah.
0: But shout out to the parents out there that hold their kids accountable when they act like little pieces of
5: shit. Oh, my God.
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0: So this week on my Is Anyone Listening podcast, I sit down with comedian Ari Spears, who is a legend. Yep. We talked about a lot, including his clips just going crazy viral. They're always crowd work clips. And I feel like crowd work is one of them debatable things right now in comedy, because some people are like, yo, if you can do it, then you're extremely talented. And some people are like, ah, it's the laziest form of comedy because you're not actually writing material. You're just relying on the crowd to hopefully give you something.
1: Yep.
0: This was Ari's take on it.
2: The argument sometimes, or the debate, is do those comics that do crowd work, do they really have material? But my material is tough too.
0: Yeah.
2: So I already got your attention off the material. So me giving you the crowd work is just like dessert. Right. That's not the main entree. You know what I mean? If you could go to a restaurant, eat the main meal, and go, no, I'm good on the dessert. But I'm giving you the dessert too.
0: You're like you're giving the Olive Garden mints.
2: There you go.
0: Yeah. No, whatever or not, they're on the table.
2: Yeah. You know what I mean? So, yeah. I take pride in going, please don't think that all I do is crowd work.
0: Really cool combo, top to bottom. So, if you love streaming podcasts, this is a good one, man. It's only about half an hour, too. Not too long. Wherever you stream your favorite podcast, just search for Tino Cochino. Is Anyone Listening? Apparently, there is a specific time, I guess, you need to wake up in order to be happier.
1: Mm-hmm.
0: People who wake up before this time tend to be happier. The time will be shared with you next.
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0: Not sure what time you wake up, but people that get up before 7 a.m. tend to be happier and healthier.
1: Oh, wow.
0: This is a new study online. I mean, there's so many studies all the time, and it's always online, so you never know if it's really real or not. Yeah, exactly. Just post it. But it says studies have found that early risers report higher levels of positive emotions like satisfaction and lower instances of depression and anxiety. And this may be attributed to increased exposure to morning light, which helps regulate rhythms and boosts mood enhancing hormones like serotonin. I saw something today that said if you wake up and do 30 push-ups, you will have a better like productive day. I tried that today.
2: And how many
0: I wanted to crash my car into a wall.
3: After 30 push-ups?
0: I felt so tired and depleted after just 30, and I was like, oh, the day just started. What do I feel like this?
3: Could have done them from your knees.
0: I didn't like it, but I mean, the logic behind it, I guess, makes sense. You wake your body up. It
1: wakes you up, yeah.
3: Pumping, yeah.
1: To me, whenever I wake up, like, on the weekends, like, if I wake up at 4, I really woke up at 7. Because I always forward it 3 hours.
0: Why? Because of the one video you saw from Steve Harvey the one time that just changed your whole life?
1: Yes. Because, yes.
0: If you grow your mustache like Steve Harvey, I'll take you serious.
1: I can't grow it that dark. Like red starts to come in.
0: It does, which is so weird. Where's the red come from?
1: From my mom's, my Mexican
3: side. Are you
1: side.
3: Scottish? Part Scottish?
1: I'm like, whatever Canelo has got going on, that's what I have a little part of in me.
3: Definitely not.
0: You said Scottish and I thought of Irish. I have a stupid joke I'll share with you that a friend told me the other day. You ready? All right, so there's these guys and they're backpacking through Ireland. And is that Scottish?
3: No, it's a different country.
0: Oh, it's okay. Hey, oh, that's Irish.
3: They're around each other. It's okay. Keep going.
0: Whatever. Same thing.
3: It's an ish.
0: They're backpacking around Ireland.
1: Laughing.
0: They're backpacking around Ireland and they go to this pub.
3: Okay.
0: And there's this guy just sitting there drinking. And they're like, everything okay? You look kind of down, man. He's like, I built this pub with my own two hands. But do you think they call me Jeff the Pub Builder? And they're like, why? No, I guess not. He's like, you see that barn out there? I built that barn with my own two hands. Do you think they call me Jeff the Barn Builder? No, but you f***ed one goat. He's a goat f***er.
1: Oh, yeah.
3: It took Nicasio a little bit.
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1: To have, especially when there's proof that she is. 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Obviously, we need to know what happened. We have a DM that he sent. Serena's gonna paint the picture. We will discuss it. 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

0: All right, Johnny reached out wondering if he is being played by his new girl.
1: Uh-oh.
0: Damn. Serena has the DM that Johnny sent. Let's read it. Let's talk about it. It's listener therapy. 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Go ahead.
2: I just started seeing this woman who got out of a serious relationship not too long ago. She was very open and honest with me that it was a very traumatic breakup and she was still getting over it. So I'm trying to be understanding. But the other night at 2 a.m., I caught her locked in my closet, talking to her ex and crying on the phone. I talked to her about it afterward and she apologized, saying she was just drunk. All my friends think I'm crazy for

0: staying with her after that happened, but I really like her and I think she just needs some closure.
1: What do they say? Drunk people speak sober thoughts or something like that.
0: Yes.
1: Yeah, man, this girl's not over it. It's very clear. Now, there are two options here. Yes, you could be the guy that was super nice and you stayed there to help her get through it. Mm-hmm. But the realistic side of this is you're not going to help her get through it. She has to get through it on her own. This has to be a her thing. You can do nothing. And I don't know, man. I think you're wasting your time.
0: I get that you like her and think that she's nice, and all those things can be true. But yeah, he needs to step back because clearly she's not over it. And who knows, maybe after she works on herself and like moves on, then you could reconnect. But right now, no. Yeah.
1: Let's talk to our producer, Matt. What do you think?
2: I think this man is the rebound. Obviously, when you get with someone right after breakup, you're like the one to help her get through it. But I was the rebound. No, my wife was the rebound when I got with her. Yes. So I just got out of a relationship. I got with my wife, started dating her. She was technically the rebound, but it worked out 19 years later. So you never know.
0: Die if my husband ever said I was a rebound. Oh, I don't even care if we're married.
2: I know. She doesn't like that. She's like, I was the rebound. I'm like, my God. Three kids. Who cares?
1: Rebound kids.
3: Yeah. Exactly.
1: Okay. We have Tori on the line. She seems pissed and she doesn't even know this couple. We're going to let her share her thoughts on a situation and what she would do next. Tino Cuccino Radio. Yeah.

0: Dude, today's listener therapy situation is drama, man. Johnny reached out wondering if he's being played by his new girl because the other night at 2 a.m. he heard some talking in another room. He walked in and caught her crying on the phone talking to her ex in a closet.
1: Yeah,
2: it's okay.
0: And he's like, I don't know, man. Should I stay? No! Tori, what do you think?
3: Man, if this was my friend, I would tell him to run for the hills. Because if you're drunk and you're having to lock yourself in a closet to talk to somebody else, then you got to talk to the right person. You understand? Her crying over him, all that stuff, it's definitely getting she's not over him. So if I were him, I would go find somebody that's more emotionally ready for him.
0: Exactly. I mean, there's nothing to add. You hit the nail on the head. This woman is still in love with the ex.
3: You gotta be emotionally ready for it. You can't be just jumping in. And especially when you're drunk, you're going to be feeling your lowest lows and you're going to call the person, hey, baby, that's not the right guy.
0: I mean, you got to be a therapist. What do you do for a living?
3: I actually am a therapist. That's funny.
0: Oh, my God. Look at that. You see?
4: Coming up next.
0: So, celebrity gossip, tea time. What are we spilling today, Serena?
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0: Why'd you ghost him?
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2: Oh, no.
0: He was that dude?
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2: He said, what?
3: Hold on, Vanessa. Are you serious? 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It's...
1: Yeah, you turned our date into basically a TED Talk on the Illuminati.
3: First of all, I was just sharing information. 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
2: Yep.
1: And their little baby, Nicasio Jr. She wants to do the leash.
2: Yeah.
1: You don't like it because why?
2: Because it just looks bad. It just looks like I can't.
3: I don't care what people think.
2: It just looks like I can't take care of my own child.
1: But that's you taking care of them. I feel like, mm-hmm. like those quote unquote leashes, like the ones I've seen, it'll be like a little, it looks like a teddy bear, like on their back, but then it's got like a harness that goes around them.
3: They got a shark one. They got a lot of cute little
1: exactly.
3: ones.
1: And then I feel like if you theme it, like give him a name or whatever, make it like his little friend, be like, come on, grab Jimmy. We're going to PetSmart. He's like, Jimmy!
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0: Receiving some criticism for the advice that he has given to the youth. Let's listen. 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
1: If you're famous, you're almost as important as the richest person in the world. So fame is really the most important. It's very important. You gotta keep up with it. You gotta always make sure it leads you to the right room. You gotta know how to move. You gotta move totally different.
0: So he's just advising kids to become famous?
2: Yeah, yeah. He's basically saying like fame is everything. It's more important than money.
0: Oh, okay.
2: So So people are like, sir, like, what are you talking about? You probably shouldn't have told the kids this.
3: But
2: and
3: the kids really know who Young Thug is and care.
0: Yes. They might not care. I don't know. Kids might not. Kids. Depending on the youth, but no matter what, they think people like Kai Cenat is famous. Yeah. And I Show Speed. They see fame.
4: Mr. Beast.
0: They all want to be influencers, and that is a form of fame. So I think they already think that.
2: But to say that's the most important thing, like, that's a little crazy. Because, I mean, there's so much that's more valuable than being famous. Like, yeah, there's like a lot of people want it. Yes. But I mean, I don't know, be happy.
0: Does your son's super into baseball. He's 6. Does he ever say he wants to be a famous baseball player or just a baseball player?
2: Just a baseball player. He never says famous. He hasn't talked about fame yet. He just loves playing the sport. Like, that's cool. Just wants to play.
5: But,
2: yeah.
5: But you want him to be a famous baseball player, right?
2: Of course.
3: A successful.
5: Successful. Because, you know, there's money in it.
2: Well, who doesn't want that for their kid?
5: Exactly. Oh, this is what Young Thug is saying.
0: He's like a dance mom.
2: I just saw that they're starting like a dance mom but baseball version.
5: Oh, I'm baseball like, moms. I saw
0: do that. I want to see you do it, Serena.
5: I want to see you do it.
0: There are 5 tests that a woman apparently should pass before you ask her to be your wife, fellas.
2: Uh-oh.
0: We're going to share the list with you next.
6: Tino Cantino Radio. Yeah.

0: All right, I want to see, Serena, you got to be honest, okay? If okay. you pass these tests, because if so, then it's a good thing that your husband asked you to marry him.
1: Okay.
0: If you don't pass these, then apparently he should not have asked
2: you messed up.
0: to become his wife.
3: Too late.
0: Okay, do you respect under disagreement?
1: Yes.
2: No, you don't.
0: This says, disagree with her calmly. Does she attack your character or address the issue? If she fights to win instead of understand, marriage will be war.
1: I respect. Like, when you say respect, I thought of, like, I don't, like, call him names or, like, try to, like, purposely put him down.
2: Yeah, but you fight back. You fight back, though.
1: Well, yes, I have an opinion.
0: Test number two, guys. You got to see how she handles your no. This says, tell her no. No explanation, no apology. Does she respect it or does she punish you with attitude? Because a woman who can't handle no cannot handle leadership.
1: Well, my husband doesn't tell me no.
2: Oh. And that's your problem.
0: So does that mean that he does not lead, in a sense? You lead.
4: Or he's afraid of you.
1: No, I do lead. But no, I feel like leads. I've said this before. But me and my husband, there's a lot of communication that happens. Because I would like to be led, and he also would like to be told, like, also what to do.
4: That's okay. A good life. Yeah.
0: All right, test number three. Her relationship with attention. Does she need constant validation, constant posting, constant reassurance?
1: I like his attention. Like, I'm always asking him, like, do you think I'm pretty? Do you love me?
0: Okay, so that is constant validation. Yeah.
2: But if you liked his attention, you would just send him the thirst traps and not IG.
1: I don't really post thirst traps.
4: Are you starved for attention, though? Do you think he's not giving you enough?
1: I don't know, he gives me enough, but I just like to hear it.
0: Okay. All right, test number four. How does she talk about exes? It says, listen carefully. If every ex was toxic, crazy, and insecure, guess what role you'll play next?
2: Wow.
1: I don't feel like we really... I mean, well, I've said this before. I didn't really have exes before my husband.
0: You guys have been together so long, too.
1: We've been together 14 years?
2: Yeah, but so. How many one-night stands?
4: Next question.
0: And there she is, number five. How does she act when you're down? When you lose money? Maybe status? Momentum? Does she stand closer to you or slowly create distance? What do you think you do when times are tough for him? Are you his rock or do you try and...
1: No, I'm his rock. I mean, we've been together for 14 years. Not all of it has been just amazing.
2: Are you his rock or pebble?
1: Oh my gosh.
4: A pebble is a rock.
2: Yes,
4: but technically it's a rock.
0: Loophole. Let's talk about something extremely random, but I don't know. Possibly useful.
4: Okay.
0: The names of things that you didn't know had names.
2: Oh.
1: Okay.
2: Like a disease.
0: Next.
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2: Kino Casino Radio, baby.
3: The names of things you didn't know had names. Okay? So when you put a small amount of toothpaste on a toothbrush, that's called a nurdle.
4: Come on.
3: That's what it says. And nurdle. Here's the thing. I can't confirm this, but it is posted via at Wealth on Instagram.
5: Oh, that's legit.
3: They're legit.
0: Yep. With the blue check.
1: How do you spell nurdle?
3: What'd you say?
1: How do you spell nurdle?
3: N-U-R-D-L-E.
5: That's pretty simple.
1: I can see like what it comes up.
3: Okay. Well, that's the dot easy. Over an I or a J. Do you know what that is?
5: That's a...
1: No.
0: It's not a dot.
3: It's called a title. Well, it's T-I-T-T-L-E. So is it tittle or title?
4: It is tittle.
3: Yeah, right?
5: A little tittle.
3: The groove right here on your mouth, like between your nose and upper lip.
5: That's a cleft.
0: That's a taint.
3: No. Oh, neither one of those. It's called a philtrum.
5: Oh, wow.
0: Okay. My wife probably knows that.
3: The cardboard sleeve around your coffee cup. You know what that is?
5: That's called a...
1: That's not a sleeve?
3: You all drink coffee.
0: Yeah, I thought it was
3: none of you know?
0: A heat sleeve.
5: Hold on. Nope. It's called a...
0: Don't look it up.
5: A sleeve.
3: No,
5: it's a sleeve.
3: It's called a zarf. Z-A-R-F.
5: No, I don't see no zarf on here.
3: That's what it says, according to Wealth.
0: I'm looking up zarf.
3: Okay, you know on your shoelaces, the little either plastic or metal cap on it?
1: Uh-huh.
3: That's called an aglet.
5: Oh, hey, no one called
0: I confirm that zarf is true. Damn.
3: Oh, what about this? When your stomach, like when you feel butterflies, that's actually called the collie wobbles.
0: I thought it was bubble guts.
5: I thought it was love.
3: I got the collie wobbles.
0: White person wrote this list.
3: All right, now it's starting to get crazy. This one says the act of calling something worthless is flocinosinhilpilification.
0: Ah, what are we doing?
3: I mean, how's that even a word?
1: Oh, my gosh.
3: Literally. F-L-O-C-C-I-N-A-U-C-I-N-I-H-I-L-I-P-I-L-I-P-I-L-I-P-I-L-I-P-I-L-I-P-I-L-I-P-I-L-I-P-I-L-I-P-I-L-I-P-I-L-I-P-I-L-I-P-I-L-I-P-I-L-I-P-I-L-I-P-I-L-I-P-I-L-I-P-I-L-I-P-I-L-I-P-I-L-I-P-I-L-I-P-I-L-I-P-I-L-I-P-I-L-I-P-I-L-I-P-I-L-I-P-I-L-I-P-I-L-I-P-I-L-I-P-I-L-I-P-I-L-I-P-I-L-I-P-I-L-I-P-I-L-I-P-I-L-I-P-I-L-I-P-I-L-I-P-I-L-I-P-I-L-I-P-I-L-I-P-I-L-I-P-I-L-I-P-I-L-I-P-I-L-I-P-I-L-I-P-I-L-
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0: So I have a friend, and I think his wife is cheating on him.
1: Oh, no. Wow.
0: And I feel like it's right in his face, and I don't know if he's just...
2: You can't tell him.
0: Maybe he's a good husband, and he just truly trusts and believes her, and that's awesome. Mm-hmm. But sometimes I feel like that can be used against you. I guess him and his wife were hanging out the other day, and she was like, it's daytime. I think I'm going to get out of here and go just, you know, do some work. Because she works from home sometimes.
3: Uh-huh. Yeah.
0: And he was like, oh, okay, cool. Where are you going? She's like, oh, just to the hotel.
3: Okay.
0: And he was like, oh, okay, because I guess there's a real nice hotel that just opened up by their house. And he's like, cool, have fun.
4: Well, that makes sense. Nice hotels have good lobbies and Wi-Fi.
0: Ah, but
4: and,
0: you can go anywhere. Most people, when they go to work, they go to a coffee shop or you go to somewhere with like a, I don't know, just going to a hotel. You're going to a hotel to rest or Serena, like if your husband was just like, hey, I'm going to go grade some papers at the hotel. I just want to get out of the house. Would that be weird?
3: Yeah, I'd be like, well, why? Why can't you just go to our bedroom and close the door?
0: Or just anywhere other than a hotel. It seems so weird to me.
4: But I understand
0: Starbucks
4: for women because the kids are always up the woman's ass for like, hey, can I have more time on the switch or can you make me a sandwich? So sometimes I feel like women need to remove themselves from the house.
0: You can remove yourself. There's nothing wrong with that. But why go to a hotel? Motel.
2: Well, because I mean, hotels nowadays, they got nice lobbies. Like, you know, they
4: got
2: if it's an AC hotel, I'm cool with it. If it's a Motel 8, no.
1: Motel 8?
2: Yeah.
1: Not even 6?
0: I don't believe that. I don't believe that. I think something creepy is going on. And what do you do? Do I tell him, hey, I think she's cheating?
2: But is that insecurity on your end? Like, on the guy's end?
0: It doesn't affect me one way or the other. I just feel for my friend. Ari's on the line and she's on my side. She thinks my friend is, my friend's not cheating, but my friend's wife is cheating on him.
1: Cheated on.
0: How would she handle it? Personally, she will share her advice next. Tino Cucino Radio.

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2: Tino Radio. Yeah.
3: Okay, so this is Tino, and I have a friend that basically I think his wife is cheating on him because she is straight up telling him, hey, I'm going to go, you know, she works from home a lot of the time, and she likes to get out of the house to, like, I don't know, just get away from the kids and have a breather.
1: Mm-hmm. Yes.
3: But lately she's been like, oh, I'm just going to go work at the hotel. I'm just going to go work at the hotel. There's a new hotel that just opened up. But I'm like, you can go anywhere.
4: Yeah.
3: Mm-hmm. Why a hotel? And I feel like some people, they don't want to be a liar. So technically, if she does end up getting caught later, she's like, well, I told you where I was going.
4: That's right? True.
3: Because that guilt hits you weird. Ari's on the line. What do you think? Am I overreacting?
5: Absolutely not. I think anybody would feel that way. People go to, like, libraries or Starbucks or internet cafe or something. They go to a hotel by your house to get work done is kind of suspicious.
6: What about the hotel is suspicious? The fact that there's beds upstairs?
5: Heck yeah, the fact that it's a hotel. We all know what happens there.
4: I know, but I feel like at hotels, it's just a different vibe there, you know what I mean? Like, you got the aesthetics, you got, like, you know, the music, and then you also got a bar in there, too, so you can actually really chill out.
5: Exactly. That's not work vibes.
3: Exactly. She's getting worked on.
5: That sounds more like it to me, too.
2: Tino Cucino Radio.
1: Yeah.
3: So, Takara Williams was hanging out with Shannon Sharp recently.
4: Yep.
3: For the Club Shay Shay podcast, and she was talking about first dates and how basically she doesn't think first dates should be dinner. She doesn't think alcohol should be involved. There's a whole thing. I want to see if Serena agrees with this or not. Female perspective. Next.
1: 93.

0: song could ever say. When it comes to a first date, ladies, should there be dinner? Alcohol? Should it be in the daytime? Nighttime? Under $50? What's the vibe with all of this? Comedian Takara Williams was on Club Shay Shay and spoke all about it.
1: I don't think first date should be dinner.
2: What a first date should be?
1: I think a first date should involve no alcohol, and it should be in the daytime. I'm not telling people how to date. This is my opinion. I think a first date should be inexpensive, under $50.
2: Under 50?
1: Yes. We used to meet up and get ice cream. We used to meet up. You know, it was our place, Jamba Juice. Before you know it, a whole hour went by. Y'all done had a great conversation. You finished your Jamba Juice. You're feeling good. I like car dates. Ooh, put me in a car with some R&B, some 80s R&B. What? The Whispers? Or drive to the beach, open up the back of the car, get some Jersey Mike's, sit back there, eat your sandwich, talk, the sun, the beach.
0: I love some good Jersey Mike's.
3: That sounds amazing.
0: Number 17.
3: I want to date her.
0: On Italian Parmesan and cheese or whatever that is. Oh, my God. Do you agree with this? A cheap first date? I feel like in 2026, if you're a guy and you offer a cheap date, you're going to be judged.
4: I mean, I think she's onto something, but I don't like... Again, this is me just overthinking, but like going on a hike. Like if I don't know this person, what if he pushes me off the mountain?
5: See, Serena, why you think that way?
3: Well, a man can find a way to kill you no matter what you do.
5: True.
4: But I do think like a date for coffee, like that could actually work. And this was a few months ago, but I had went to breakfast with a friend and there was this table next to me and they were on a first date. Like you could tell like they were getting to know each other and just like, I don't know. I was like, dang, like I feel like there's no pressure because you just like meet them and then you're like, okay, like I'm going home now or like
0: you go along with your day.
4: Yes.
5: Serena, if your husband at the time was dating you and he wanted to take you to Starbucks for a coffee, you would not fly with that if that was a first date. You would want a dinner. You want to be
4: the
5: wine and dine.
4: The first place he took me, we had to be like patted down.
5: What'd you guys go to prison?
0: Prison.
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0: AI, I think, can be super dope when you use it for, I don't know, like cool things. Like things help you, not to just like make pictures of Santa Claus and
3: jet
0: and Rudolph wilding out.
4: People need to stop making their flyers on ChatGPT.
0: I agree.
3: Yes.
0: Every flyer looks the same now on ChatGPT.
4: And the person doesn't look like you.
0: The darkest, most brutal truths in psychology, according to ChatGPT.
5: Oh,
0: I'm going to share them with you next.
5: I would want to stay in the car for this one.
0: Good. Please do.

0: So ChatGPT was asked, what are the most brutal truths in psychology? And these were the answers. Your brain lies to you constantly. You are not a passive observer of reality. You are a narrator. Your brain invents stories that feel true, but are often built on cognitive biases, emotional residue, and past wounds. I agree with that. That's true. Yeah.
1: It's very true. Because if you're like, oh, they just disrespected me or whatever, like they did something that made you feel away, and this person's just like, oh, I didn't.
2: Yeah.
3: Well, that's like the little angel and little devil, right? Like that's the little devil telling you. Yeah, of course.
0: That little devil. Number two, what you avoid controls you. Avoidance feels like relief in the short term. But every time you dodge discomfort, you strengthen fear, shame, procrastination, or resentment. Again, I feel that's very true.
3: I feel this about my taxes.
2: I mean, yeah. Same.
0: Number three, you are not who you think you are. You're who you practice being. Identity isn't fixed. It's a feedback loop of habits, roles, beliefs, and repeated stories. You shape who you are by what you do over and over, not by what you wish were true.
3: So,
1: I do see this.
3: Matt, like when you don't believe in energy, you're shaping yourself to think that.
0: That is true. Yeah. Number four is interesting. It says you're wired for emotion, but built to regulate it. Feeling your emotions is not enough. Mental health comes from being able to name, hold, and use your emotions, not be hijacked by them.
3: Oh, wow.
2: Yes.
3: Matt.
2: Not me. I'm good. I'm mostly regulated.
3: Traces right back to you. And I feel like if you want to change your life, you got to start with what you repeat.
0: So number five.
2: Thanks, sir.
0: We'll close it with this. You will suffer either way. So suffer for something worthwhile. It says there is no life without pain, but there is a difference between meaningless pain and meaningful sacrifice. Purpose doesn't remove suffering. It just gives it a reason.
3: Oh, my God.
0: That's good.
3: One time, Serena told me that she went to the gym. She was in the car at the parking lot, and then she drove off because she didn't want to go to the gym.
1: I did.
0: Just one time. Opposite of everything we just talked about.
2: That's okay.
0: Okay. Let's talk your life satisfaction. It could apparently be higher if you do this.
2: Skip the gym.
0: We'll share it with you next. Tino Cochino Radio.

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0: I love alone time. Especially more so now than ever. And I feel like people have always thought I'm weird. Like, I love going out to just eat by myself.
3: Same.
0: And just be in my own little world. Yeah. And I saw this study that says if you can eat alone in a restaurant or sit alone in a movie theater, then your life satisfaction is likely much higher than most.
3: Oh, thank God.
0: Psychologists distinguish voluntary solitude from loneliness. Chosen alone time can be positive, while unwanted isolation is more likely to feel painful. I love alone time. Going to the gym by myself. Like, I saw a couple last night. They were young, maybe like 18, 19, in front of me on the treadmill. And they were holding hands. They were both on a treadmill, but then
3: that's
0: holding
3: so
0: hands
3: stupid.
0: In the middle of it.
3: Oh, come on.
1: That's annoying.
0: And then they
1: that's
0: got
1: so
0: off.
1: Stupid.
0: And, you know, you can turn your headphones from like noise cancellation to transparency.
1: Uh-huh.
3: Yeah.
0: So I turned it to transparency so I could hear. Just going to be a nosy. And she's like, I just love you. Oh, I just love you. I love you so much. And he's like, I love you too, baby.
3: They've been together like
0: and
3: 3 months.
0: And then they started going, and I'm like, get out of my way.
3: I think that's the highest level of confidence if you're comfortable being by yourself.
0: Yes.
3: Bro. I have this weird fantasy that I'm Will Smith and I am Legend. Like, I saw that movie where he's the only person on the planet. Yeah. And low-key, I was kind of jealous of him. Like, what a great life.
0: Man, I feel like Matt hates life.
3: Like, no, I'm just saying. Sure. I love myself so much.
0: Bro. I love people. Like, I like the energy of people. Well, but I love
4: there's
0: to be
4: a time
0: able to
4: for that.
0: Escape it
3: yeah.
0: and just be in my own world.
4: Bro, having like a meal having a meal by yourself and then going to the mall and shopping.
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6: Okay, look, so the date was actually super fun. He's funny, he's cute, he smelled good, like, good. Ooh. But then we're in the car, and he goes, hey, you mind if I just crash at your place? Sir, I don't even know your middle name.
7: Damn, and he didn't even try to be smooth about it? It was just out front like that, no charm, no finesse, no nada?
6: Nothing. I mean, I don't invite strangers into my apartment, especially one carrying a vape and hot Cheetos. He looks like he was ready to move in.
8: Oh, wow, I mean, like, that's how you see it? I wasn't trying to move in. I didn't want to drive 40 minutes away half asleep.
6: Okay, and I didn't want to wake up with a stranger doing push-ups in my living room.
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1: Here we go. It's game time, man. Are you smarter than Ocasio? You get a question followed by three multiple choice answers. If you're into pop culture and trivia, this is for you. You will be a winner. You just got to play. Listen up.
2: Which celebrity earned a black belt in Brazilian Jiu-Jitsu as an adult, starting his training when he was nearly 30 years old? Is it A, Joe Rogan, B, Dwayne The Rock Johnson, or C, Jackie Chan?
1: We have Gerald on the line. He seems excited to play. We'll see if he is smarter than Ocasio or not. Next.

0: We'll go Joe Rogan.
1: And that's it. Yeah. Congratulations. Congratulations, brother. We're going to get you hooked up, man. Latino Cochino Radio. Ladies, apparently getting your steps in is not enough when it comes to your heart health. We're going to talk more about it next.

0: I feel like it's very trendy right now to get your steps in. You got to get your steps in. Got to get your steps in. This new study, I guess, is saying specifically for women, getting your steps in is not enough if you're trying to have, you know, like better heart health.
1: So the study followed more than 117,000 women and found those that who regularly did resistance training had a lower risk of heart disease. And women who did at least 2 hours of strength training a week had a 44% lower risk of a heart attack.
2: We know this.
0: Lifting weights.
1: So it's crazy. Yeah.
2: It's good.
1: But there's also, I know it didn't really say it in this study, but for women, like it even helps, I believe, with like Alzheimer's. Like if you have like stronger like leg muscle and then osteoporosis. It's like there's all these benefits to like heavy lifting.
0: That's crazy. Yeah. Do you, I mean, so what do you do? Like, what's a gym day look like for you when you go?
1: So I do deadlifts. I do squats. Sometimes it's the bench press, push-ups every day.
0: How many are you up to now?
1: I still can only do 3 like on my own. But I do like 12 altogether of the girly push-ups.
2: Mm-hmm.
1: 3 regular. Mm-hmm. Yeah, I'm like, but I am proud because recently I saw people who hadn't seen in a while and they all told me it looks like I'm losing weight. So I'm like, yes, yes.
2: And that's great. Going from not being able to do a push-up at all to 3. That's like
1: yes.
2: An infinite increase.
1: I can't even tell you the last time I was able to do a push-up.
0: Nicasio, what about you?
3: What do I do? Strength training?
0: Never mind.
4: Coming up next.
0: So celebrity gossip, tea time. What are we spilling today, Serena?
1: Young Thug is being criticized after the advice he gave the youth. It's questionable.
0: I don't know if I take Young Thug's advice in anything, but I mean, maybe we'll see what he had to say next.

0: All right, rapper Young Thug is receiving some criticism for the advice that he has given to the youth. Let's listen. It's Tino Cochino Radio and Tea Time.
1: If you're famous, you're almost as important as the richest person in the world. So fame is really the most important. It's very important. You gotta keep up with it. You gotta always make sure it leads you to the right room. You gotta know how to move. You gotta move totally different.
0: So he's just advising kids to become famous?
2: Yeah, yeah. He's basically saying like fame is everything. It's more important than money.
0: Oh, okay.
2: So people are like, sir, like, what are you talking about? You probably shouldn't have told the kids this.
3: But
2: and
3: the kids really know who Young Thug is and care.
0: Yes. They might not care. I don't know. Kids might not. Kids? Depending on the youth, but no matter what, they think people like Kai Cenat is famous.
4: Yeah.
0: And I Show Speed. They see fame.
4: Mr. Beast.
0: They all want to be influencers, yeah. And that is a form of fame. So I think they already think that.
2: But to say that's the most important thing, like, that's a little crazy. Because, I mean, there's so much that's more valuable than being famous. Like, yeah, there's, like, a lot of people want it. Yes. But, I mean, I don't know, be happy.
0: Does your son's super into baseball. He's 6. Does he ever say he wants to be a famous baseball player or just a baseball player?
2: Just a baseball player. He never says famous. He hasn't talked about fame yet. He just loves playing the sport. Like, that's cool. Just wants to play.
4: But,
2: yeah.
4: But you want him to be a famous baseball player, right?
2: Of course.
3: A successful.
4: Successful. Because, you know, there's money in it.
2: Well, who doesn't want that for their kid?
4: Exactly.
0: Oh, this is like Young Thug is saying. He's like a dance mom.
2: I just saw that they're starting a... like a dance mom, but baseball version.
4: Oh, I'm baseball like, moms.
0: I saw do that.
4: I want to see you do it, Serena.
0: Don't show. Do it.
4: I want to see you do it.
0: There are 5 tests that a woman apparently should pass before you ask her to be your wife, fellas.
2: Uh-oh.
0: We're going to share the list with you next.
5: Tino Cochino Radio. Yeah.

0: All right, I want to see, Serena, you got to be honest, okay? If you pass these tests, because if so, then it's a good thing that your husband asked you to marry him.
1: Okay.
0: If you don't pass these, then apparently he should not have asked you to become his wife.
2: Too late.
0: Okay, do you respect under disagreement?
1: Yes.
3: No, you don't.
0: This says, disagree with her calmly. Does she attack your character or address the issue? If she fights to win instead of understand, marriage will be war.
1: I respect. Like, when I, okay, when you say respect, I thought of, like, I don't, like, call him names or, like, try to, like, purposely put him down.
4: Yeah, you fight back. You fight back, though.
1: Well, yes, I have an opinion.
0: Test number two, guys, you got to see how she handles your no. This says, tell her no. No explanation, no apology. Does she respect it or does she punish you with attitude? Because a woman who can't handle no cannot handle leadership.
1: My husband doesn't tell me no.
4: Oh. And that's your problem.
0: So does that mean that he does not lead, in a sense? You lead.
5: Or he's afraid of you.
1: No, I do lead. But no, I feel like leads. I've said this before. But me and my husband, we have, there's a lot of communication that happens. Because I would like to be led, and he also would like to be told, like, also what to do.
5: That's okay. A good life.
0: Yeah. All right, test number three. Her relationship with attention. Does she need constant validation, constant posting, constant reassurance?
1: I like his attention. Like, I'm always asking him, like, do you think I'm pretty? Do you love me?
0: Well, I mean, so that is constant validation. Yeah.
3: But if you liked his attention, you would just send him the thirst traps and not IG.
1: I don't really post thirst traps.
5: Do you, are you starved for attention, though? Do you think he's not giving you enough?
1: I don't know, he gives me enough, but I just like to hear it.
0: Okay. All right, test number four. How does she talk about exes? It says, listen carefully. If every ex was toxic, crazy, and insecure, guess what role you'll play next?
4: Wow.
1: I don't feel like we really... I mean, well, I've said this before. I didn't really have exes before my husband.
0: You guys have been together so long, too.
1: We've been together 14 years?
3: Yeah, but how many one-night stands?
5: Next question.
0: Hey, there she number five. How does she act when you're down? When you lose money? Maybe status? Momentum? Does she stand closer to you or slowly create distance? What do you think you do when times are tough for him? Are you his rock or do you try and...
1: No, I'm his rock. I mean, we've been together for 14 years. Not all of it has been just amazing.
3: Are you his rock or pebble?
1: Oh my gosh.
5: A pebble is a rock.
3: Yes,
5: but technically it's a rock.
0: Loophole. Let's talk about something extremely random, but I don't know, possibly useful.
5: Okay.
0: The names of things that you didn't know had names.
3: Oh, okay. Like a disease.
0: Next. Tino Cucina Radio. Yeah.

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2: The Q. Kachino Radio.
3: Yeah. The names of things you didn't know had names. Okay? So when you put a small amount of toothpaste on a toothbrush, that's called a nurdle.
0: Come on.
3: That's what it says. And here's the thing. I can't confirm this, but it is posted via at Wealth on Instagram.
4: Oh, that's legit.
3: They're legit.
5: Yep. With the blue check.
1: How do you spell nurdle?
3: What'd you say?
1: How do you spell nurdle?
3: N-U-R-D-L-E.
4: That's pretty
1: self-explanatory. Yeah, I can see like when it comes up.
3: Okay. Well, that's the dot easy. Over an I or a J, do you know what that is?
4: That's a...
1: No.
3: It's not a dot. Called a title. Well, it's T-I-T-T-L-E. So is it tittle or title?
0: It is tittle.
3: Yeah, right?
4: A little tittle.
3: The groove right here on your mouth, like between your nose and upper lip.
4: That's a cleft.
5: That's a taint.
3: No. Oh, neither one of those. It's called a philtrum.
4: Oh, wow. Okay.
5: My wife probably knows that.
3: The cardboard sleeve around your coffee cup. You know what that is?
4: That's called a...
1: That's not a sleeve?
3: You all drink coffee.
5: Yeah, I thought it was
3: none of you know?
5: A heat sleeve.
4: Hold on. Nope. It's called a...
5: Don't look it up.
4: A sleeve.
3: No,
4: it's a sleeve.
3: It's called a zarf. Z-A-R-F.
4: No, I don't see zarf on here.
3: It says, according to Wealth.
5: I'm looking up zarf.
3: Okay, you know on your shoelaces, the little either plastic or metal cap on it?
1: Uh-huh.
3: That's called an aglet.
4: Oh, hey, no one called
5: it
4: that.
5: I confirm that zarf is true. Damn.
3: Oh, what about this? When your stomach, like when you feel butterflies, that's actually called the collie wobbles.
5: I thought it was bubble guts.
4: I thought it was love.
3: God, I got the collie wobbles.
5: White person wrote this list.
3: All right, now it's starting to get crazy. This one says the act of calling something worthless is flocinosinhilpilification.
5: Ah, what are we doing?
3: I mean, how's that even a word?
1: Oh, my gosh.
3: Literally. FLOCCINAUCINHILIPILENDENT.
4: Oh,
3: that's
4: Webby?
3: Enough of that.
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8: Guest performers, again, you know, I'm pretty selfish on this record. I can't say that I have a lot of guest performers either. In fact, I have none. So, and that's cool, though. You know, again, until Bono says, yeah, he'll do that other record for me and with me, then I may have one. But so far, I have zero. But you won't be missing, you know, anyone, because I want to wrap you in my world, and I want you to come on this journey with me, and we'll be together. All I need is you, really. So you're my guest performer.
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1: I pull up. Like, how you pull up, baby? How you pull up? 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I pull up. 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Let's go.

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0: California Attorney, 2711 Carlisle Boulevard, Northeast Albuquerque.
1: Construction on I-25 has the northbound Comanche on-ramp and the northbound Montgomery off-ramp closed off until 6 a.m. this morning. That's causing some congestion on I-25. Other than that, your roads are currently free from new accidents.
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4: Watch for an isolated thunderstorm to be possible this evening. Otherwise, overnight skies partly cloudy. Lows Tuesday morning 69 for Albuquerque and 62 in Santa Fe. For Tuesday afternoon, an absolute scorcher. Look for partly cloudy skies. Just a slight chance of an isolated storm late in the day. High 98 Albuquerque and 91 in Santa Fe. This is your forecast from KOAT Action 7 News. I'm meteorologist Derek Rain.

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3: Traffic on Manal Boulevard and the Vaser Drive Northeast intersection between Carlisle and University Boulevard is down to one lane in each direction due to repairs. Use Candelaria Road or Indian School Road to avoid traveling on Manal Boulevard if you're headed east or westbound.
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7: Albuquerque weather. Morning, New Mexico. Another hot day with a chance for scattered thunderstorms and showers. 91 the high in Santa Fe with a low tonight of 62 degrees. 97 the high in Albuquerque with a low of 69 degrees. More on your extended forecast on KOAT.com.
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5: Good morning, New Mexico. Here's the latest news from News Radio KKOB. The Albuquerque woman arrested after a road rage incident on Wyoming and Constitution that went viral will remain in jail as the case was sent now to district court. Jennifer Lewis remains in jail, charged with child abuse, reckless driving, and driving with a suspended license. The district attorney's office says more charges could still be coming. Meanwhile, work is going on a sinkhole on Menal near University at Vassar, and it'll continue for the next few days, according to the city's water authority. City crews are currently repairing the sinkhole caused by the collapse of a large diameter concrete sewer line. The sinkhole was first reported around 9 o'clock on Sunday night, so drive carefully if you need to drive through that area. Meanwhile, up in Rio Rancho, a major reconstruction project began yesterday. The project will be happening along Springer Drive in Rio Rancho and will bring roadway improvements and pedestrian upgrades to the corridor between Chayote Road and Santa Fe Hill Boulevard. Crews will also install new ramps, and pavement striping is part of the work. 12 APS students are being recognized after winning Bernalillo County's 2026 I Voted Sticker Contest. The contest invited students from across the district to create original artwork inspired by the theme, Voting is Your Superpower. County officials say nearly 500 designs were submitted by students in grades K through 12. The winning artwork will become the official I Voted stickers for the county. And that's the latest news from 96.3 News Radio KKOB. I'm Sultan Chani Salcedo.

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0: and you are listening to 93.3 The Q. It's Carlos D and Leah Black. Leah Black, she's not feeling too good today. So it's just me and you today riding. I got to bring this up because this kind of freaked me out a little bit. So, you know what scares me more than AI? Not knowing what's real anymore. And I'll be honest with you, I feel like I'm really good at detecting AI when people write emails in AI or video or even pictures. But now some of it's getting a little scary, especially people that are really good at AI. And not only that, LinkedIn just added a button where people can report something that looks like AI slop. Yeah, they're just like, no, we don't want that on our platform, which is interesting because I notice on LinkedIn, people are writing these long articles. And I'm like, bro, that's totally AI. That's not even you, man. So, yeah, you can report it now on LinkedIn. And people have already hit it over 1 million times, which got me kind of thinking, like, pretty soon we're going to have trust issues with everything online. Photos, videos, voice messages, even the show. Somebody's going to be like, Carlos, bro, are you even real?
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Don't forget, if you're driving southbound on I-25 before you hit Jefferson, the lanes start to merge in the fast lane, and it happens pretty quick. So just a heads up on that. Every single morning this week, well, Monday and today, people merging pretty quick. So heads up on that. Now, listen, so we know Albuquerque driver is a little crazy sometimes, but nationwide, almost half of people say basic human etiquette has completely collapsed. Do you feel the same way on this one? Yeah, so people cutting across three lanes with zero blinker. How do we feel about this? I'll be honest with you. I now just expect it. It's kind of sad to even say that, right? I expect to get cut off on Paseo del Norte. I don't know who's doing it, but it's always like this big old truck going 100 miles an hour. And I'm like, all right, bro, why'd you buy a truck? You know what I mean? Like, but, and I hate to vent like that, but I feel like it's almost the same family of people. And that's a little story I put in my brain. But how do you feel about this? Do we believe that etiquette is officially dead in public spaces? And for you, like, who is the worst offender? For me, it's the big old trucks. All right. Oh, another thing that I'm not a big fan of, and I'm going to complain a little bit. I know we usually do this on a Monday, but is people that talk on their speakerphone in public places. Bro, like, I'm not trying to hear your conversation at the grocery store while I'm getting lettuce. You know what I mean? And it's almost like they're projecting too. Like, they want you to hear their conversation. I'm good, man. I don't need to hear about it, Karen. I don't care.

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0: Drive. Also, traffic on Manal Boulevard and Vaser Drive between Carlisle and University Boulevard is down to one lane in each direction due to road repairs. Use Indian School Road or Candelaria if you're traveling east or westbound.
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14: Good morning, New Mexico. Another hot day with a chance for scattered thunderstorms and showers. 91 the high in Santa Fe with a low tonight of 62 degrees. 97 the high in Albuquerque with a low of 69 degrees. More on your extended forecast on KOAT.com.
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0: 93.3 The Q. It is Carlos D and Leah Black. 7:21. Leah's out sick today. She'll be back hopefully tomorrow. Hopefully she feels better. So this is pretty cool to help out something that's devastating that's going on. The Frijoles Fire Relief Drive. And this is crazy. Like, we know that it's a huge fire, but it looks like it's officially the largest wildfire of the year, burning over 11,000 acres. And big shout out to our local sports powerhouses stepping up to help our state recover. Here's how you can help and what to donate. So they're looking for non-perishable food, bottled water, hygiene products, and essential supplies. 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Albuquerque Isotopes, every home game, and the second floor front offices also collecting throughout the week as well. 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You show up to an athletic event, you bring non-perishable food, that food, bottled water, hygiene products, and essential supplies will go directly to help those fighting the Frijoles fire. And also, we're at Rancho Event Center, of course. You can stop on by. They have an on-site drop box. And then that load of supplies, they're going to pack it at UNM football, the big, huge trailer that they got on September 5th, their home opener. You can show up, support the team, and bring what you can for New Mexico. We'd love to see you out there. And if you want more information, yep, always online at 93.3theq.com and on our socials.
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right, in 3 minutes, we're giving away tickets to go check out Kehlani. She's coming to Albuquerque, First Financial Credit Union Amphitheater on September 20th. You want to go? We got your tickets coming up next on 93.3 The Q. It's Carlos G. and Liam Black. Good morning.

0: Caller number 9 right now, 505-843-9393. You're going to win a pair of tickets to go check out Kehlani. We're going to hook it up just like that. You want to go? She's coming to the First Financial Credit Union Amphitheater September 20th, along with Duran Bernard, the artist, and so much more. We want to send you a guest here right now. Caller number 9, you're a winner. 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

Boulevard to I-25. Also, traffic on Manal Boulevard and Baser Drive between Carlisle and University Boulevard is down to one lane in each direction due to road repairs. Use Indian School Road or Candelaria if you're traveling east or westbound.

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93.3 The Q. So people are ditching Tinder for bird watching, and I ain't mad at this at all. I think this is great. Eventbrite data shows dating app burnout has driven a 117% surge in hobby-based singles events. This is like an opportunity to get outside and go watch birds. Like, I would totally fall in love. You want to watch birds? This is amazing. Like, actually doing an activity instead of staring at each other over like an expensive drink. I'm about it. I think this is great. So it looks like Event is reporting meet cute event searches are up 117%. Trivia nights are up 400%. This is insane. Bird watching meetups up 131%. I got a question. Who is going to these bird watching events, and where can I sign up? Because I want to go. I want to go watch birds. I'm in a relationship, but I want to go watch birds.

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18: 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I guess her and her husband can't agree whether or not they should co-sign for a car for their grown son. 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
23: I'm so proud of Mahershala. I'm so happy to be on this journey with him. I think both of us were just moved by the scripts. We knew that, you know, we had a personal responsibility to tell, help him tell these important stories. And I didn't know it was going to all happen at the same time, I must say. So I'm thankful to the universe. I'm thankful to my family for keeping me in the arts. I'm thankful to Barry Jenkins, Ted Melfi for believing in me, you know, and allowing me to be a part of these important films.
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26: She goes to heart. I'm just trying to get the Lord drop. My eyes were immaculate, man. She was looking like a whole enchilada plate from Frontier. I mean, 10-10, no crumbs, you know? Now she's gone. Poof, she's Catherine me.
3: He thinks he ghosted him because he paints his nails.
27: Honestly, I couldn't understand 75% of what he said. Like, I thought he had a stroke halfway through dinner. He just speaks in, like, these TikTok riddles, and I needed subtitles.
28: That's kind of what we thought. He called you a whole enchilada plate from Frontier.
3: Oh, that's romantic.
27: I mean, that's, yeah, sweet, I think, but I was also just really confused.
26: It's my bad. I'm not trying to gatekeep my dialect.
27: Yeah, see, I don't know what you just said. I don't know. Are you a wizard? What's going on? I just don't understand any. It's a lot.

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So the majority of Americans want kids under 16 completely banned from social media. Let's chat about it. You're listening to 93.3 The Q. It's Carlos D'Elia Black. 74 degrees in downtown Albuquerque. There's this nationwide survey. They asked parents, and they answered kids under 16 shouldn't have social media. And 35% want a federal law banning it. Experts suggest turning off recommendation algorithms by default instead. I'll be honest with you. We're still parents, right? Like, parent. I don't think we need the government. Like, hey. Like, just tell your kids, like, you got to regulate. You got to grab their phone. Like, there's so many things now. I mean, if I have Xfinity, of course. I talk about it all the time. But there are so many things that you could do, like, security-wise, say, with, like, Xfinity, where you could turn off certain parts of the internet. Or maybe even with your phone company. Like, I have Verizon. I have a companion app where I could turn off certain aspects of what my kids are looking at on social media. I know we can't stop everything. I was a kid once. We figure it. We try to get around things. But at the same token, like, I feel, this is my personal opinion, and I don't know how you feel about this, but I really do feel that we just got to parent. Parents got to be parents again, right? You got to regulate. If you don't want your kids on social media, you need to do all the things to make sure they're not on social media. If you're okay with it, you're okay with it. You're the parent, right? So I don't know. That's how I feel about it. I want to know how you feel about it. Do you want kids under 16 completely banned from social media? Do you think parents should parent, or do you think the government should jump in and say, nah, we ain't letting anybody under 16 do it? I don't know your thoughts. You can call and text. 505-843-9393 is the number.

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3: Slowdowns continue on I-40 this morning. We've got a crash cleanup approaching the Broadway Boulevard exit. Congestion starts at Unser Boulevard on and off to I-25. Southbound I-25 also has congestion starting at Paseo del Norte and Dominal Boulevard and the Vaser Drive Northeast intersection. Repairs have traffic between Carlisle and University Boulevard down to one lane in both directions. Indian School or Candelaria Road are east or westbound options.
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11: Good morning, New Mexico. Another hot day with a chance for scattered thunderstorms and showers. 91 the high in Santa Fe with a low tonight of 62 degrees. 97 the high in Albuquerque with a low of 69 degrees. More on your extended forecast on KOAT.com.
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Imagine someone you know, a teacher, an EMT, someone that steps up for the community every single day, a nurse winning Paying It Forward, a $10,000 paint job from Mike's Quality Painting in 93.3 The Q. Well, I got the details coming up next on how you can submit someone's name for it, or maybe you yourself. You deserve it. Let's chat about it next.

0: 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How are you doing today?
1: I'm doing fantastic. Thanks for having me on.
0: Now, we're really excited to have you here. You do great things for the community every single year, and I want to bring up Paint It Forward. It's such a great thing. Can you tell everybody what Paint It Forward is and how people can be part of it?
1: Absolutely. So this is our 9th annual Paint It Forward. So what it is it's a charity giveaway. You know, we're a painting company. So what we're looking to do is give away a paint job to a really deserving person or family. In years past, what we've done is a lot of like nonprofits and things like that. But we decided to change it up. We kind of went to the team and asked, what do they want to do? Who do they want to give back to? And sort of as a unanimous vote, everybody said they want to give back to somebody or a deserving person that is kind of going above and beyond in the community. So we're looking for like a teacher, a medical person, a first responder, somebody who's sort of reaching into their pocket all the time to serve the people that they serve. So they're maybe putting off things around the house or things that they would like to get done because they're being generous with what they've got. So, you know, in our mind, it's like the teacher who's been buying the school supplies for the students, but not getting things done around the house. We want to come in and be a blessing to them. So full interior or exterior paint job. It's a $10,000 giveaway for a paint job. So it should be a really great time, and hopefully we can find somebody that that could really benefit from it.
0: And this is great because the people that you're talking about that help out the community, that step up when we need it the most, they're the people that aren't going to nominate themselves because they're so busy doing it. So if you're listening to this message right now, you know someone that is a teacher, a firefighter, a nurse, someone who's always putting everyone else first, reach out. 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This is a great thing. And I love your story, how you guys came up with it to really help the people in our community out.
1: Exactly. I mean, it's, you know, we can't solve every problem in this community, but this is something we can do. And so if we can do this and we can be a blessing to somebody year after year, that's kind of where our heart is at, is to want to do it. So what we really need, though, is we need somebody that is hopefully a homeowner that has a space that could benefit. You know, we're not giving away a trophy. We're giving away a paint job. So we need to have a space to paint. We want to be able to make a positive impact in their life and hopefully for their home or whatever. So
0: that's great. Mike's Quality Paint. 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You and your team do such a great job. And if you want more information, you can go to our website at 93.3theq.com. And where can they find you guys?
1: 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We've got lots of links to Paint It Forward. There's a button you can click to nominate somebody, or you can fill out the application form.
0: Great. Thank you so much for coming in. We appreciate it.
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6: Westbound I-40 with congestion from a crash approaching the Eubank Boulevard exit, and that earlier eastbound crash on I-40 near 4th Street has been moved to the shoulder. Congestion left over starting at Coors.

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1: All right, we got to talk about this. Benny Blanco, if you follow him on any social media site, but bro, he went ahead and ate Domino's thin crust for 5 days, and homie lost 5 pounds. What? He lost 5 pounds? Is this for real? Like, for real, for real? Yeah, he lost 5 pounds eating a pizza a day for 5 days on TikTok. Do your thing, dog. Now I'm hungry. Maybe Dion's? Can I do Dion's every day? And also, trending this morning, a developer created an online game where you literally search through 5 million virtual pieces of hay for one needle. This, I can see this actually working because look at the games that we play now on our phones, iPads. They're kind of dumb. And usually it's the dumbest games that you spend the longest time on. Have you played the game yet where you park the buses and then everybody gets on the bus? Yeah, hours on that game. It's crazy. Also trending this morning, UK police issued a public warning after AI-generated videos of a creepy cat in the hat caused neighborhood panics. All right, you're all ridiculous now. Like, for real, like a can of hat, you scared of that? That kind of rhymes. I like it.

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14: So we're having an argument here at the radio station. 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Look, no matter how you pronounce it, there's no dispute. 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
23: You go so hard. I'm just trying to get the Lord drop. Her eyes were immaculate, man. She was looking like a whole enchilada plate from Frontier. I mean, 10-10, no crumbs, you know? Now she's gone. Poof, she's Catherine me.
21: He thinks he ghosted him because he paints his nails.
24: Honestly, I couldn't understand 75% of what he said. Like, I thought he had a stroke halfway through dinner. He just speaks in, like, these TikTok riddles, and I needed subtitles.
1: That's kind of what we thought. 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
21: Oh, that's romantic.
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24: 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I just don't understand any. 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

Wu-Tang Forever, baby. 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And again at 5, Wu-Tang Clan. Wu-Tang Forever. You want to go to the show and you're the guest? Hey, we got your shot to win coming up at noon. And again at 5 o'clock with 93.3 The Q.

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93.3 The Q, and we throw back for an entire hour at noon with Rachel. Start getting your songs in. You want to hear something on your lunch hour? Yeah, text her at 505-843-9393. And also at 12 high noon, she got your tickets to go check out Wu-Tang Clan, Wu-Tang Forever, one of my favorites. Oh, I can't believe I finally get to see them in concert. You want to go to the show noon with Rachel, and again at 5 o'clock with Janae, only on 93.3 The Q.

0: So we're having an argument here at the radio station. How do you say the word spelled G-Y-R-O? Some people say gyro, others say gyro. Look, no matter how you pronounce it, there's no dispute. It's good eating. National gyro day is September 1st. But Cello Grill has decided to celebrate it with the everyday gyro combo. It's made with beef or lamb, parsley, chopped shirazi, and tomatoes, served with a pepperoncini and cucumber yogurt on the side for just $10.99. 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
11: So my coworker Brittany has been obsessing over her ex for months. She begged me to go out with him to see if he'd moved on or whatever.
12: Hold up. So like you were like a spy, like an actual like reconnaissance mission? Is this what's going on?
11: Well, I know how it sounds. I just said yes because she's my friend. I thought it would be quick and awkward, but Miguel was nothing like she described. She said he was boring and selfish, but he asked me about my family, and he paid attention when I talked, and he made me laugh.
13: Uh-oh, somebody caught feelings on a spy mission.
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11: 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Like, no ulterior motives?
14: 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Of course. Yeah.

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1: Today, Darren reached out because he does not want to be a parent to his girlfriend's son. 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
13: Say he does start disciplining the child. 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
15: Albuquerque weather. Watch out for the chance of an isolated gusty thunderstorm this evening. Otherwise, overnight skies partly cloudy. Low 69 Albuquerque, 62 Santa Fe. For Wednesday, not quite as hot. High 95 Albuquerque, 88 Santa Fe. This is your forecast from KOAT Action 7 News. I'm meteorologist Derek Rain.

Good morning, 93.3 The Q. It's Rachel. Happy Tuesday. Hope you're having a good day today. We're kicking it off with Panic at the Disco. And if you want to hear something, 505-843-9393. That's the Q text line. That's the number you need if you want to hit us up. It's also the number you need if you want to win tickets to see Wu-Tang coming up with 93.3 The Q.

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0: So we're having an argument here at the radio station. How do you say the word spelled G-Y-R-O? Some people say gyro, others say gyro. Look, no matter how you pronounce it, there's no dispute. It's good eating. National gyro day is September 1st, but Cello Grill has decided to celebrate it with the Everyday Gyro Combo. 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
2: Albuquerque weather. Watch out for the chance of an isolated gusty thunderstorm this evening. Otherwise, overnight skies partly cloudy. Low 69 Albuquerque, 62 Santa Fe. For Wednesday, not quite as hot. High 95 Albuquerque, 88 Santa Fe. This is your forecast from KOAT Action 7 News. I'm meteorologist Derek Rain.

Do you see Ariana Grande's gone public with Ricky Alvarez? This was the boyfriend she had like 10 years ago. They were seen holding hands and shopping the other day. And all I could notice was he had his hand like across her, like to protect her from all the fans. It was actually kind of precious. 93.3 The Q.

93.3 The Cue, it's Rachel. Coming up in just a few minutes, Chris Brown now has to give royalties from the tour he's on to somebody. Oh, God, he's a moron. It's on the way. 93.3 The Cue.

There was a story a while back about a housekeeper that Chris Brown had that was attacked by his dog. 93.3 The Q, it's Rachel. The story is that she was taking out the trash. His dog attacked her, like severe injuries, multiple stitches, skin grafts. She has like permanent disfigurement and nerve damage. She just won a $13 million lawsuit against Chris Brown. And now they're saying the royalties that he's getting from the R&B tour with Usher are going to go to this housekeeper. My God. Also, get your dog in check. Sweet Lord. It's Ella Langley on 93.3 The Q.

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10: I was so shocked. Really, I was at home and one of my friends hit me and said, "You just won a Grammy," and I was like, "What?" And when I went on the internet, I just saw Unapologetic. It was quite an emotional moment, surprisingly, but I was in shock. I'm excited. It was a good feeling to still be that excited, at this point in my career.
9: Hey, what up? It is Carlos D. It is Confessional Mondays. What is your confession?
11: Hey, okay. Oh, gosh. Please don't judge me. Sometimes. Okay, so I'll match with my roommate. I made a fake Tinder account, and I'll agree to come over just so they'll clean up the apartment.
9: What?
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9: That is so funny. All right, do you have a better confession? 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
12: Okay, please don't judge me. 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
9: Wow, that's a big confession. What about you? What is your confession today?
13: So I work as a subcontractor for this really huge company, and a few months ago they accidentally paid me, I guess you could say, an extra $5,000. I haven't said anything, and I'm kind of thinking I'm not going to. What they don't know won't hurt them. That's kind of what I'm thinking.
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17: She goes to heart. I'm just trying to get the Lord drop. Her eyes were immaculate, man. She was looking like a whole enchilada plate from Frontier. I mean, 10-10. No crumbs, you know? Now she's gone. Poof. She's Catherine me.
9: He thinks he ghosted him because he paints his nails.
18: Honestly, I couldn't understand 75% of what he said.
6: Like, I thought he had a stroke halfway through dinner. He just speaks in like these TikTok riddles, and I needed subtitles.
8: That's kind of what we thought. He called you a whole enchilada plate from Frontier.
9: Oh, that's romantic.
6: I mean, that's, yeah, sweet, I think, but I was also just really confused.
17: It's my bad. I'm not trying to gatekeep my dialect.
6: Yeah, see, I don't know what you just said. I don't know. Are you a wizard? What's going on? I just don't understand any. It's a lot.

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2: Albuquerque weather. Watch out for the chance of an isolated gusty thunderstorm this evening. Otherwise, overnight skies partly cloudy. Low 69 Albuquerque, 62 Santa Fe. For Wednesday, not quite as hot. High 95 Albuquerque, 88 Santa Fe. This is your forecast from KOAT Action 7 News. I'm meteorologist Eric Rain.
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0: So we're having an argument here at the radio station. How do you say the word spelled G-Y-R-O? Some people say gyro, others say gyro. Look, no matter how you pronounce it, there's no dispute. It's good eating. National gyro day is September 1st, but Cello Grill has decided to celebrate it with the Everyday Gyro Combo. 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
2: Albuquerque weather. Watch out for the chance of an isolated gusty thunderstorm this evening. Otherwise, overnight skies partly cloudy. Low 69 Albuquerque, 62 Santa Fe. For Wednesday, not quite as hot. High 95 Albuquerque, 88 Santa Fe. This is your forecast from KOAT Action 7 News. I'm meteorologist Derek Green.
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Coming up on 93.3 The Q, 1 in 10 apparently use their oven for this. This is bananas. What do y'all carry, Bradshaw? It's on the way. 93.3 The Q.

Apparently, 1 in 10 use their oven for storage. 93.3 The Q, it's Rachel. I'm sorry, you're not cooking in your oven? You're storing things in it? That's bananas. But then I was talking to a friend of mine at work, and they were like, yeah, if people are coming over to my house and I don't want to do the dishes, I take all the dirty dishes and shove them in the oven. That feels like more work than actually washing them, if I'm being honest. It's 93.3 The Q.

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3: It's K-Dog from Carlos and Kiki in the morning. 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That's one of my favorites, most definitely. 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
11: Hey, what up? It is Carlos D. It is Confessional Mondays. What is your confession?
12: Hey, okay, oh gosh, please don't judge me. Sometimes, okay, so I'll match with my roommate. I made a fake Tinder account, and I'll agree to come over just so they'll clean up the apartment.
11: What?
12: It works every single time.
11: That is so funny. All right, do you have a better confession? What's your confession?
13: Okay, please don't judge me. Whenever I log on into the airport, or other places where they ask for my email to get the free Wi-Fi, I put my sister-in-law's email, and I click yes to accepting promotional email. She doesn't know who it is, but it's me, because I don't like her, and she's just weird.
11: Wow, that's a big confession. What about you? What is your confession today?
14: So I work as a subcontractor for this really huge company, and a few months ago, they accidentally paid me, I guess you could say, an extra $5,000. 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What they don't know won't hurt them. 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
5: 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Tino, Serena, mm-hmm. Matt, and our co-host Nicasio,
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5: 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Now, you would think, why are you regretful? 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
9: Do you blame
7: her?
9: Like
7: a fool with the padding's on. It's all lit up. I'm like, if I wore that at home, I'd look like a fool.
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18: Albuquerque weather. Watch out for the chance of an isolated gusty thunderstorm this evening. Otherwise, overnight skies partly cloudy. Low 69 Albuquerque, 62 Santa Fe. For Wednesday, not quite as hot. High 95 Albuquerque, 88 Santa Fe. This is your forecast from KOAT Action 7 News. I'm meteorologist Derek Rain.
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0: 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It's lunchtime. That means it's time for Q2K with Rachel.
1: Before we get to the Q2K lunch, I've got your chance to see Wu-Tang at the First Financial Credit Union Amphitheater with Bone Thugs on September 28th. 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TANG to 505-843-9393. Good luck. 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

So the Q2K lunch on 93.3 The Q. I had this boy in high school that would drive me to school when I would get grounded from my car, which was often. My punishment was always to ride the bus, but I would hang back in the pine trees and wait for him to pick me up so I didn't have to get on the bus. My parents had no idea I wasn't on the bus. He'd drive me, but the one caveat was I had to listen to this song 7 times on the way to school. He had a lot of feelings, but it was better than riding the bus. It's 93.3 The Q.

0: 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They spend their lives to...
1: 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Some people say gyro, others say gyro. Look, no matter how you pronounce it, there's no dispute. 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National gyro day is September 1st. 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
7: 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I feel like they've made so many big statements in the music industry and in music history. And if it wasn't for them, I don't think music would be the way that it is. And that's just my two cents. You know, of course, there are other many great artists, but those are just a few artists to name.
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13: Okay, look, so the date was actually super fun. He's funny, he's cute, he smelled good, like, good, good. Ooh. But then we're in the car, and he goes, hey, you mind if I just crash at your place? Sir, I don't even know your middle name.
14: Damn, and he didn't even try to be smooth about it? It was just out front like that, no charm, no finesse, no nada?
13: Nothing. I mean, I don't invite strangers into my apartment.

0: So we're having an argument here at the radio station. How do you say the word spelled G-Y-R-O? Some people say gyro, others say gyro. Look, no matter how you pronounce it, there's no dispute. It's good eating. National gyro day is September 1st, but Cello Grill has decided to celebrate it with the Everyday Gyro Combo. 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
2: What's up, baby? 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Now, you would think, why are you regretful? 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
4: Yep.
2: And their little baby Nicasio Jr. She wants to do the leash.
4: Yeah.
2: You don't like it because why?
4: 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It just looks like I can't.
6: I don't care what people think.
4: It just looks like I can't take care of my own child.
2: But that's you taking care of them. I feel like like those quote unquote leashes, like the ones I've seen, it'll be like a little, it looks like a teddy bear like on their back, but then it's got like a harness that goes around them.
6: They got a shark one. They got a lot of cute little
2: ones. And then I feel like if you theme it, like give him a name or whatever, make it like his little friend, be like, come on, grab Jimmy. We're going to PetSmart. He's like, Jimmy!
3: We're going to PetSmart of all places.
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8: Albuquerque weather. Watch out for the chance of an isolated gusty thunderstorm this evening. Otherwise, overnight skies partly cloudy. Low 69 Albuquerque, 62 Santa Fe. For Wednesday, not quite as hot. High 95 Albuquerque, 88 Santa Fe. This is your forecast from KOAT Action 7 News. I'm meteorologist Derek Rain.

93.3 The Q. Wake up with Carlos D and Leah Black tomorrow morning, 7:30. They've got your tickets to see Kalani at the First Financial Credit Union Amphitheater. The show coming up September 20th. It's 93.3 The Q.

I saw a rumor yesterday that Jay-Z's in talks to do the halftime show at the Super Bowl. 93.3 The Q. I say in talks, but he's the guy who organizes the halftime show at the Super Bowl. What if he was like, me, I nominate me. I mean, he is doing that whole 30th anniversary residency in like different cities. It would make sense. And let's be honest, Jay-Z would be freaking fire to do the halftime show. I would love this. It's 93.3 The Q.

0: So we're having an argument here at the radio station. How do you say the word spelled G-Y-R-O? Some people say gyro, others say gyro. Look, no matter how you pronounce it, there's no dispute. It's good eating. National gyro day is September 1st, but Cello Grill has decided to celebrate it with the Everyday Gyro Combo. 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
8: So Jessica feels like you ghosted her after like what seemed like this perfect, good time. She thinks it might have been her eyebrows.
9: I mean, the brows were, I mean, they were definitely intense. But honestly, that wasn't even it. It was her dog, man. She's got these two massive mutts. They jumped all over me as soon as I walked in. They smelled like a wet rug, got hair all over my shirt. And she just stood there, not doing nothing, talking about them like they were her children or something. I don't got time for that, man.
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9: 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I mean, we're talking like two middle linebackers coming straight for me.
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8: 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It was the dogs.
9: 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I mean, it was gross. I mean, she just kept going on and on and on and on about him the whole night.
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4: 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That's, no, it's not. 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
13: This year alone, like I've been to Africa twice in the last month and a half. You know, I went to Australia this year. I did my own my own European tour. And just to see people and the love that they have for me worldwide, to go and to live the life that I live and then go see the people that's poured in, the poorest people in the city that I come from. 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
18: Albuquerque weather. Watch out for the chance of an isolated gusty thunderstorm this evening. Otherwise, overnight skies partly cloudy. Low 69 Albuquerque, 62 Santa Fe. For Wednesday, not quite as hot. High 95 Albuquerque, 88 Santa Fe. This is your forecast from KOAT Action 7 News. I'm meteorologist Derek Rain.

Coming up, another chance to win tickets to see Wu-Tang at the First Financial Credit Union Amphitheater September 28th. They're coming with Bone Thugs. We're hooking you up on the way with 93.3 The Q.

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you see Hayden Panettiere's mom was on Good Morning America yesterday? On the way in minutes. She's taking some heat online, and I kind of understand why. I got some feelings. It's on the way. 93.3 The Q.

Hayden Panettiere's mother was on Good Morning America yesterday. 93.3 The Q. I'm not going to lie to you. It feels real soon to go on like primetime morning news after your daughter's been gone only a week. She said that she felt numb after learning that Hayden passed away. She also said that, like, you can push on me however you want about however I mourn, but that's my domain. I'll mourn my child however I want to, because there's a lot of haters online saying that she doesn't have a right to be going on TV because, like, her and Hayden didn't have a good relationship. They weren't even talking for, like, years. She also said her early childhood fame had nothing to do with her downward spiral, which I don't know if that's true either. Her memoir says otherwise. It's 93.3 The Q.

So Christian Louboutin, a.k.a. I Got Bloody Shoes, you know, Red Bottoms Christian Louboutin, has a new line that's inspired by Whimsical Garden. And there's a shoe called the Ensnail on Feet, which is like a mule loafer pump, but it has lettuce blooms on it with like a crystal snail on the top of the lettuce blooms of the shoe. They're calling it the Cyclospora heel, and I can't with this. Also, if you want the Cyclospora heel, it'll cost you $1,700. That's a lot of money for a lettuce shoe. It's 93.3 The Q.

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3: 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But it does get stressful. You know, I get tired of not getting to have so much like a personal life because I work a lot. But I feel so lucky. You know, my life's like really exciting and I get to travel all the time. And I get to make movies and make records. And it's great. 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
4: 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And I didn't know it was going to all happen at the same time, I must say. So I'm thankful to the universe. I'm thankful to my family for keeping me in the arts. I'm thankful to Barry Jenkins, Ted Melfi for believing in me, you know, and allowing me to be a part of these important films.
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11: 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But what it really is just a woman in charge. Like, she's really just knows what she wants and gets it done and believes in what she believes in and is honest. 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
2: Here's Halle Berry talking about the promotion of diversity at the Oscars.
12: I'd like to believe that all those moments when one of us goes, that it matters, and it's the culmination of all of that that got us here this year. Ruth Negga is also nominated this year in that category, and I'm hoping there's another woman of color that stands beside me. So I do think things are changing, yeah. Maybe not as fast as we would like them to, and some years we're not represented like we would like to be, but I think if we look at it as a whole, things have progressed and are changing.
2: All right, so I got Ziggy Marley on the phone. I got to know, what's your favorite song to perform?
13: Love Is My Religion is one of my favorite songs that I have done. You know, I like playing that live. People sing along and we share that energy and that positivity as a community. And it really helps, help spread that idea that love is the foundation of everything that we believe in. It comes from love, you know.
2: For the people that have never been to a Ziggy Marley show, what can they expect?
13: Well, don't expect, you know, just come open. You know, don't come with expectations. Put all the expectations behind and come with an open heart and open mind and experience what we're going to experience together as a community. Just expect to come with an open mind and an open heart.
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14: 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And that we didn't talk the whole walk home because... I was so mad that we lost. We walked on opposite sides of the street because we were fighting so bad.
15: You remind me of a time with my parents. They were playing a cornhole, and that gets serious. And I like, I think my mom wasn't making the shots or something, and my dad's like getting mad at her. She
7: Dude,
15: threw
7: older
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2: Why did you ghost him?
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9: He said what?
18: Hold on, Vanessa. Are you serious? 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
18: First of all, I was just sharing information. 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
17: For real?

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2: Albuquerque weather. Watch out for the chance of an isolated gusty thunderstorm this evening. Otherwise, overnight skies partly cloudy. Low 69 Albuquerque, 62 Santa Fe. For Wednesday, not quite as hot. High 95 Albuquerque, 88 Santa Fe. This is your forecast from KOAT Action 7 News. I'm meteorologist Eric Rain.
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0: Albuquerque's number one hit music station, 93.3 The Q. Hey, it's Janae stepping in the door. Hope you're having a great Tuesday. 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
2: What did you guys do for your first date?
3: He asked me if I'd ever been to his church. He was like, it's casual. Want to come see it? And it was beautiful. It felt peaceful.
2: He's bringing Jesus to date one. Like, I ain't mad at that.
4: She's smart. She's beautiful. She's got this career. She's confident. She's everything.
2: And that's a bad thing?
4: No, it's just, I'm not like her. Like, I work a regular job at a tire shop. I didn't finish college. I'm not, you know, like the guy someone like her dreams about.
2: 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She went out with you. Doesn't that mean something?
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4: 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You're so out of my league. I didn't think I even deserved a shot.
3: Wait, you already have the shot? And you didn't even have to try that hard. You just had to be you.
4: Thank you.

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25: Albuquerque weather.
26: Watch out for the chance of an isolated gusty thunderstorm this evening. Otherwise, overnight skies partly cloudy. Low 69 Albuquerque, 62 Santa Fe. For Wednesday, not quite as hot. High 95 Albuquerque, 88 Santa Fe. This is your forecast from KOAT Action 7 News. I'm meteorologist Derek Green.

The home for Carlos D and Leah Black is on 93.3 The Q. Hey, it's Janae driving you home. Apparently, Drake is a big Ella Langley fan. Yeah, who would have thought, right? He was fanboying out at a recent concert. He was seen singing all the lyrics to her song, She's in Texas, and then he even met her backstage. Here's my question. Who's a celebrity you would never, ever expect to be a fan of a certain artist? I want to know. Let me know. Hit me up. 93.3theq.com. It's Ella Langley. Just

Justin Bieber is on 93.3 The Q. Halle Berry looks so good. Yeah, she just turned 60 years old, too. I don't know what she's doing, but give me all of it. Take my money. I will give you every single cent. So here's the thing, though. I look at her, I'm like, when she looks amazing, right? And then 60 years old is not that old. Well, at least to me now. But what age sounded really old when you were, I don't know, in like your teens or 20s? But now, all of a sudden, it doesn't seem that old for me. Not gonna lie. 40 and 50, it's not that bad. It's 93.3 The Q.

93.3 The Cube coming up. Got to tell you how you could win those tickets for Kalani. But I love when Cat's Eye performed recently on the Today Show. They had like all of their favorite snacks just waiting for them. They were so excited. I'm obsessed with Cat's Eye. All right. Obsessed with the song. It's Animal 93.3 The Cube.

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Equipment that can quickly warn you during emergencies is being tested. 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
14: So my co-worker, Brittany, has been obsessing over her ex for months. 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
8: What did you guys do for your first date?
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19: 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She's beautiful. She's got this career. She's confident. She's everything.
15: And that's a bad thing?
19: No, it's just, I'm not like her. Like, I work a regular job at a tire shop. 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
15: 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She went out with you. Doesn't that mean something?
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6: Watch out for the chance of an isolated gusty thunderstorm this evening. Otherwise, overnight skies partly cloudy. Low 69 Albuquerque, 62 Santa Fe. For Wednesday, not quite as hot. High 95 Albuquerque, 88 Santa Fe. This is your forecast from KOAT Action 7 News. I'm meteorologist Derek Rain.
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Bruno Mars, 93.3, The Cube. By the way, if you're looking for those tickets for Kalani, we got you, okay? Make sure you wake up with Carlos D and Leah Black. They've got the hookup tomorrow morning starting at 6 a.m. right here, 93.3, The Cube. Coming up, got to tell you how you could score tickets for Wu-Tang.

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93.3 The Q. Apparently, a lot of puerqueños want to hang out at the zoo after dark. Yeah, so the zoo here in Albuquerque, of course, they opened up the Twilight Tour, and it sold out. Like, it sold out so quick, too. Here's what I want to know. If you were to spend the night in any local attraction here in Albuquerque, where would you want to stay? I would definitely pick the zoo, but it just depends on, like, which exhibit I would have to spend the night in. Probably going to stay away from the lions, although they're cute. Just going to stay away from them. I'll just hang out with the monkeys or something. What about you? Where would you want to spend the night? Maybe the tram, aquarium, Isotopes Park, Old Town? Let me know. Hit me up. 933theq.com.

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1: Well, traffic right now, you will see some slowdowns. I-25 in the construction zone, that's to be expected. Watch your speed in both directions.
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4: It started with a little piano demo. I just recorded on my iPhone on a piano, and I sent it to Miriam. She was the first. 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I wrote parts with it with Matthew Coma in Japan. And Divergent and Bud Light were also very interested in the song before it even really existed in its, full production.
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12: So my coworker Brittany has been obsessing over her ex for months. She begged me to go out with him to see if he'd moved on or whatever.
13: Hold up. So like you were like a spy, like an actual like reconnaissance mission? Is this what's going on?
12: Well, I know how it sounds. I just said yes because she's my friend. I thought it would be quick and awkward, but Miguel was nothing like she described. She said he was boring and selfish, but he asked me about my family, and he paid attention when I talked, and he made me laugh.
14: Uh-oh, somebody caught feelings on a spy mission.
12: I didn't mean to, but now Brittany keeps asking me for intel, and I don't know what to tell her. Because Miguel was, I think he was genuinely sweet.
15: Wow. I had the best time I've had with you in, like, forever.
14: This is a whole, like, romantic comedy happening right here on our

0: All right, so I got Ziggy Marley on the phone. I got to know, what's your favorite song to perform?
1: Love Is My Religion is one of my favorite songs that I have done. You know, so I like playing that live. People sing along, and we share that energy and that positivity as a community. And it really helps, you know, help spread that idea that love is the foundation of everything that we believe in. It comes from love, you know.
0: For the people that have never been to a Ziggy Marley show, what can they expect?
1: Well, don't expect, you know, just come open. You know, don't come with expectations. Put all the expectations behind and come with an open heart and open mind and experience what we're going to experience together as a community. Just expect to come with an open mind and an open heart.
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Bad Bunny just finished his tour, and now everybody's talking about his brand new Adidas collab. Okay, we know, you know, he had an earlier collab, but now we like to introduce the Night Navy, which is basically the same concept as his earlier shoe with Adidas, but now a little bit more blue heavy. What's like the most that you've ever spent on shoes? Like, I used to spend a lot of money on shoes back in the day. Now that I have a toddler, not so much. Like, how do you go from spending a lot of money on shoes to, like, $20 Costco shoes? I want to know. What's the most amount of money you've ever spent? It's 93.3 The Q. It's Sovereign

Songbirds, home record right here, 93.3 The Q. It's Janae driving you home. I've got your looking traffic coming up. So Bruno Mars, he is taking over MetLife Stadium. So he performed over the weekend, and he's going to continue again tonight. What is the best concert you have ever seen live? I'm not going to lie, hands down, Bruno Mars. What about you? Like, best concert that you would go to and see, like, a million times. Definitely Bruno Mars for me. It's Bruno Mars now, 93.3 The Q. For just a

93.3 The Q, gotta tell you how you could win tickets for Wu-Tang Plus Back to Burke, okay? We take you back, way back, and we play your request. What do you want to hear? Let me know. Hit me up on the Q line, 505-843-9393. Shout out to my girl Chantel in the downtown area. Here's your song, it's Benson Boone.

93.3 The Q. Apparently, Doja Cat has no idea who Ella Langley is. That's what she says, right? I don't know. 93.3 The Q coming up. Back to Burke Plus. I've got your tickets for Wu-Tang. Stay.

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2: And traffic right now, you do have those slowdowns, I-25 in the construction zone. Be sure to watch your speed in both directions there. We've also got a crash northbound on Coors near Quail. You'll see some slowdowns as you make your way through there. You've got that road work on Manal, which is down to one lane in each direction between University and Carlisle. Be patient as you make your way through there or seek out an alternate route.
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Roll out. It's ludicrous. By the way, remember that video I was talking about that he shared here in Albuquerque that I actually shot that video of that security guard getting down to Ludicrous? Last time I checked, just about 5 million views. Yeah, that happened here in Burque. We are taking you back. It's back to Burque right here, 93.3 The Key with Blue Contra.

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3: All right, as we take a look at traffic right now, you've got crash cleanup I-40 eastbound near Carlisle. You're going to see slowdowns with that as you approach the interchange. Also, westbound I-40 between the interchange and Coors, traffic's moving a bit slow. You've got slowdowns both directions of I-25 in the construction zone. We continue to deal with that crash headed west on Paseo.

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2: Here's Zed talking about creating a song.
3: It started with a little piano demo. I just recorded on my iPhone on a piano, and I sent it to Miriam. She was the first. She started writing a top line on that. And then, I started producing it later, a couple of months later. I wrote parts with it with Matthew Koma in Japan. And Divergent and Bud Light were also very interested in the song before it even really existed in its, full production.
4: I'm just trying to get the Lord drop. Her eyes were immaculate, man. She was looking like a whole enchilada plate from Frontier. I mean, 10-10. No crumbs, you know? Now she's gone. Poof. She's Catherine me.
2: He thinks he ghosted him because he paints his nails.
5: Honestly, I couldn't understand 75% of what he said. I thought he had a stroke halfway through dinner. He just speaks in, like, these TikTok riddles, and I needed subtitles.
6: That's kind of what we thought. He called you a whole enchilada plate from Frontier.
2: Oh, that's romantic.
5: I mean, that's, yeah, sweet, I think, but I was also just really confused.
4: It's my bad. I'm not trying to gatekeep my dialect.
5: Yeah, see, I don't know what you just said. I don't know. Are you a wizard? What's going on? I just don't understand any. It's a lot.

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3: I'd like to believe that all those moments when one of us goes, that it matters, and it's the culmination of all of that that got us here this year. Ruth Negga is also nominated this year in that category, and I'm hoping there's another woman of color that stands beside me. So I do think things are changing, yeah. Maybe not as fast as we would like them to. And some years we're not represented like we would like to be, but I think if we look at it as a whole, things have progressed and are changing.
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5: When you lose something of like sentimental value, your heart shatters, your stomach, you feel nauseous because you're like, oh my God, like how do I replace this?
7: Yes. 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I feel like that's something I would do. You guys know me. I lose everything.
8: You were late today because you didn't have your key card.
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10: So honestly, for real, the nail in the coffin for me is when I saw the full body harness. As soon as I saw that, I was like, nope, exit stage left. I am out here.
5: What are you strapping in for?
11: That is just there, just in case it's needed. You know what I mean? It's just part of the collection. I like to have options. You know what I mean? I'm prepared. I'm like a Boy Scout.
10: I mean, listen, I'm not a prude or anything. I'm down to explore, but I felt like I walked into, honestly, just like you said, a 50 Shades of Jake situation. And, you know, on a first date of, you know, first time over, that's not something I was really ready for. I hadn't mentally prepared to see that.

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4: So Chris Brown, he's been going to court for a lawsuit filed by his former housekeeper who said she was seriously injured after being attacked by one of his dogs. The housekeeper, Maria Avila, claimed that she was taking out the trash when the dog mauled her and she was looking to get $90 million, but he only has to pay $13
5: 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That's it.
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Justin Bieber right here, 93.3 The Q. So New Mexico is about to decide who has the best green chili cheeseburger, right? Of course, tradition here at the New Mexico State Fair. But yeah, they are looking for everybody to get their entries in, and they're going to decide at the Green Chili Cheeseburger Challenge September 14th. Please make me a judge. That's the only thing I've ever wanted in life. But who has the best green chili cheeseburger in New Mexico? I want to know who will take it this year. All right, hit me up, 93.3theq.com.

93.3 of the Q, I asked earlier, who has the best green chili cheeseburger in New Mexico? Heard a lot of people say Owl Cafe in Anthony. Yes, that is absolute fire. And, of course, here at Laguna Burger, we got to love that. Rex's Hamburger, who has the best green chili cheeseburger? Let me know. I want to try them all. It's 93.3 the Q.

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2: And traffic right now, you've got that crash, I-40 eastbound near Carlisle. That is blocking your right lane. You're going to see slowdowns with that. Going back almost all the way to Rio Grande, so be patient as you make your way through there. Meanwhile, westbound I-40 near the interchange, traffic starts to move slow. Those slowdowns are going to last until Coors. You've got crash cleanup continuing headed west on Paseo near the river. That's affecting your right lane. Slowdowns with that one are going to start at I-25. Quite a bit of congestion westbound on Alameda between Jefferson and Coors. Both directions of I-25 in the construction zone. You'll see slow-moving traffic through that area.
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Summer is back to friends right here, 93.3 The Key. We're talking who has the best green chili cheeseburger in New Mexico. You guys, I'm kind of sad to tell the story, but we ordered a green chili cheeseburger over the weekend. I was so excited. I haven't had one of these in like a long time. It's like, you know, a staple here in New Mexico. And they forgot the green chili. Like, everything was perfect. The fries were very seasoned. Everything was perfect. But they forgot the green chili. But I wasn't going to go back and complain because I'm not a complainer. So I just ate it without it. But it's not the same. I don't want to mention any names. But, you know, rhymes with lakes. I'm just saying. It's 93.3 The Key.

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1: All right, here we go. Counting down the biggest songs of the day. The Tuesday edition. The hey, guess what? I've got your Wu-Tang and Bone Thugs tickets edition. All right, you want to win free tickets? Keep listening, because once we hit number one, your shot at winning tickets. But let's kick off the countdown. Let's do it. It's song number 5. Let's go.

song number 4 on the Interactive 5 at 5, counting down the biggest songs of the day. Apparently, Drake is like a huge Ella Langley fan. Went to the show, sang all the lyrics. He was like a little kid meeting her. How cool is that? All right, let's get the countdown rolling. Don't forget, I do have tickets for Wu-Tang and Bone Thugs. Let's do it. It is song number 3, Taylor Swift.

Justin Bieber, Speak Demon, song number 2 on the Interactive 5 at 5. We're counting down the biggest songs of the day. And tell you what, let's hook you up with tickets right now. You want to go see Wu-Tang, Bone Thugs. We'll hook up one lucky winner. Text the keyword TANG, T-A-N-G, to 505-843-9393. Let's do it. It's song number 1.

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5: Well, traffic right now, things continue to move slow both directions of I-25 as you approach the construction zone. Watch your speed through there. Headed west on I-40 between Carlisle and Coors, you got slow-moving traffic. We continue to deal with that congestion westbound Alameda between Jefferson and Coors.
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14: Omarion.
15: Hey.
14: Do you take time to just do music, or do you do music, TV, movies all at the same time?
15: Everything is kind of staggered. I mean, sometimes, you know, like if I'm doing my album, like say for 3 or 4 months, I'll just focus on that. You know, I won't, you know, do anything else. I'll just focus on that. But, you know, the beauty about being able to, you know, act and, you know, to get acting roles is brilliant because, you know, it kind of, like say for instance, you know, the music industry, it can be spontaneous sometimes.
14: Right.
15: You might not always know your schedule, opposed to, you know, when you go on a movie set, you know exactly what you're going to do. It's like a 9-to-5. You know, you work for certain hours and then you go and head home, you know.
14: Right.
15: You can actually go and relax after work, you know.
14: 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So, you can kind of get a regular schedule going.
15: 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So I kind of like to, you know, break up the contrast every now and then, you know, and go ahead and book a movie so I can, you know, stay home or stay wherever it is. You know, just basically in one place, you know.
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1: My musical influences, I get inspired from people like Michael Jackson, Prince, Madonna, Janet, all these people. I feel like they've made so many big statements in the music industry and in music history. And if it wasn't for them, I don't think music would be the way that it is. And that's just my two cents. You know, of course, there are other many great artists, but those are just a few artists to name.
0: Here's Rihanna talking about getting the Icon Award.
2: My mom, she's so cute. It was one of those moments where I felt like I was dreaming. It didn't feel real. It still doesn't feel real because I feel like I have so much more to do. I feel like, I mean, Icon, that's such a big title. It's such a big thing to say or to even be said about myself. So. Now the pressure's on. I have to live up to that.
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4: 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Her daughter, 12-year-old Northwest, has a dermal piercing on her hand. 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
0: So Jessica feels like you ghosted her after like what seemed like this perfect, good time. She thinks it might have been her eyebrows.
9: I mean, the brows were, I mean, they were definitely intense. But honestly, that wasn't even it. It was her dogs, man. She's got these two massive mutts. They jumped all over me as soon as I walked in. They smelled like a wet rug, got hair all over my shirt. And she was just, she just stood there, not doing nothing, talking about them like they were her children or something. I don't got time for that, man.
10: Wait, you got tackled by the dog squad before y'all even went out?
9: Yeah, I mean, pretty much. I mean, we're talking like two middle linebackers coming straight for me.
0: Damn.
9: And she didn't do nothing to control them.
0: So it wasn't the brows at all, not at all. It was the dogs.
9: Yeah, no, 100%. I mean, it was gross. I mean, she just kept going on and on and on and on about him the whole night.
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All right, tomorrow morning, if you're looking for the tickets for Kalani, Carlos C, Leah Black, they've got the hookup, okay? Starting at 6 a.m. right here on 93.3 The Q. I'm out of here. I'll see you tomorrow. 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
3: Well, traffic right now, you've got a crash westbound on Paseo right around 2nd Street. That's going to add to your slowdowns we've been dealing with this afternoon in that area. They're going to start back around I-25. Both directions of I-25, by the way, in the construction zone, you're going to see slow-moving traffic. Head west on I-40 as you approach the interchange, you're going to see slow-moving traffic. That'll last until Coors. And westbound on Montaño near Rio Grande, you've got congestion as you make your way through that area.
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24: Albuquerque weather.
25: Watch out for the chance of an isolated gusty thunderstorm this evening. Otherwise, overnight skies partly cloudy. Low 69 Albuquerque, 62 Santa Fe. For Wednesday, not quite as hot, and there will be a better chance of scattered showers and thunderstorms for the afternoon and evening. High 95 Albuquerque, 88 Santa Fe. This is your forecast from KOAT Action 7 News. I'm meteorologist Derek Green.